0: Hey, it's Brittany Bailey and Reed of the B100 Morning Show. Hoping you have a great Monday, gearing up for an awesome Tuesday, because we're going to send you to see Wheel of Fortune live.
1: Yeah, you may not be able to solve every puzzle, but this statement doesn't have an ending. And you could win.
0: Yes! After 7, right here on the

0: Bailey Zimmerman, another song about a Chevy Silverado. Jordan Davis now, and his brand new single, it's called Mess, B100.
1: I've been letting that dust pile up on a bottle sitting high on that shelf.

0: Jordan Davis and Mess on today's Best and Most Country, B100. Moody hanging out with you, and make sure you hang out with us every day, Monday through Friday, especially at 8:10, 11:10, 1:10, and 3:10, because that's when we announce the cash codes, y'all. 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Again, 8:10, 11:10, 1:10, and 3:10. We'll give you a code. You text that code word into 888-817-2100. You got a chance to win $1,000. You got to be 18 or older to play the nationwide contest. It's Cash Code, y'all, with Modelo and B100. Cole Swindell is next on the B.
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0: Say so. Dan and Shay and Say So on today's Best Animals Country B100. My name is Moody, moving through your Monday night with some Blake Shelton. 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

Kane Brown and Woman on today's Best and Most Country, B100. It's Moody. I got the 90s at 9 on the way, but first we got Graylin James. It's Water at a Wedding, B100.

0: Grayl and James, Water at a Wedding on today's Best and Most Country B100. It's October. It's hard to believe we're 12 days into October, but we are. Here we are. B100 and Parkview Cancer Institute present Tees for Tatas. Deb Miles on her campaign to fight breast cancer. All you got to do is stop by one of her Tees for Tatas stops, and you can get those. All the details at B100.com. And every single shirt she sells is $20. It goes straight to Hello Gorgeous. It's really cool. All you got to do is go to B100.com, find out where she's going to be next. Tomorrow, she's going to be at the parking lot of the station right here, 237 Edison Road, from 4 to 6 p.m. Look for the party trailer out there. Then she's going to be in downtown Elkhart for Ladies Night Out on the 15th and the 19th. She's going to be at Flat Rock Grill in Edwardsburg from 5 until 7. So make sure you stop by and pick up one of your limited edition Tees for Tatas. I'm a completist, so I got to get one for every single year. So far, I'm doing pretty well. I got Zach John King, Florida Georgia Line coming up, and then the 90s at 9, powered by the Blue Gate Theater, next on The B.
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9: Weather. Partly cloudy and 66 overnight tonight. And then for tomorrow, partly sunny, a high of 82, chances of rain return by the evening. I'm WSBT 22 Chief Meteorologist Carrie Pujo.

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Got an entire hour 90s coming, country coming at you. All you got to do is listen and enjoy it. Brooks and Dunn right now, My Maria, B100.

0: It's Brittany Bailey and Reed of the B100 Morning Show. Hoping you have a great Monday, gearing up for an awesome Tuesday, because we're going to send you to see Wheel of Fortune live.
1: Yeah, you may not be able to solve every puzzle, but this statement doesn't have an ending. And you could win.
0: Yes! After 7, right here on the B. There

0: ticket. 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

I'll catch him small town Saturday night on today's Best and Most Country, B100. Got John Anderson coming up after Mr. Dwight Yoakam. He had a hit with this one in 1999. Crazy Little Thing Called Love, B100.

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0: Reba McEntire and Take It Back on today's Best and Most Country B100. My name is Moody. Coming up on Thursday, Big Ticket Thursday, powered by Hensley Legal Group. We got tickets to John Foster at the Blue Gate, who is the sponsor of the 90s at 9. You can win tickets all day long. 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Again, that show's John Foster on the 23rd of October. 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
9: B100 Weather.
10: Partly cloudy and 66 overnight tonight. And then for tomorrow, partly sunny, a high of 82, chances of rain return by the evening. I'm WSBT 22 Chief Meteorologist Carrie Pujo.

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0: it's Brittany Bailey and Reed of the B100 Morning Show. Hoping you have a great Monday, gearing up for an awesome Tuesday, because we're going to send you to see Wheel of Fortune live.
1: Yeah, you may not be able to solve every puzzle, but this statement doesn't have an ending. And you could win.
0: Yes.

0: Ella Langley, Loving Life Again. I don't know what about that song. I just like it. It's pleasing to my ears. But Ella Langley's pretty pleasing herself, too, I think. This is Cody Johnson. He doesn't want nothing but his horse back. Just give him his horse back. Cody Johnson on the beat.
1: He's a ranch hand in a pinch, man. Hotter than the red on the cattle brand. 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A cast iron skillet swinging lid flipper. 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

0: just want my horseback.
1: Cody Johnson and Horseback on today's Best and Most Country, B100. My name is Moody. How are you doing? And if you haven't signed up for the B100 newsletter yet, what are you waiting for? We're going to tell you when Cody gets his horseback. If it's news, it's in there. It's the buzz, okay? It's the only one we do. It's a newsletter. You can be in the know. Everything you need to know about stuff going around Michiana, stuff in Nashville, stuff, you know, just country music in general. It's free. All you got to do is text the word buzz to 888-817-2100, and it'll get delivered right to your phone. Tucker Wetmore, Jordan Davis coming up next on The B.
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Jordan Davis, Turn This Truck Around on today's Best and Most Country, B100. Got very brand new music from Kenny Chesney. It's called Remember Me That Way. Brand new music from Mr. Kenny on the B.

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Morgan Wallen, stating it like it is. Been by now. If we were going to be something, we would have been by now. You know how that works. Today's best damn old country, B100. Here's Lainey Wilson with John Mayer, phone, keys, wallet, B100. I'm 10.

0: Lainey Wilson, John Mayer, phone, keys, wallet. On today's Best and Most Country, B100. And if you want your wallet to be a little bit bigger, well, it's still Million Dollar Monday. 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It's powered by Burns Equipment Rentals, John's To Go, and you can still win, okay? 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
11: 100 weather. Partly cloudy and 66 overnight tonight. And then for tomorrow, partly sunny, a high of 82, chances of rain return by the evening. I'm WSBT 22 Chief Meteorologist Carrie Pujo.

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1: Tennessee Orange and Megan Maroney on today's Best and Most Country B100. How are you doing? Hopefully your day is going well. You know how Mondays go. Sometimes they're good, sometimes they're bad. But, you know, music is always good. Here's Russell Dickerson. Worth your while.

0: Franny Bailey and Reed of the B100 Morning Show. Hoping you have a great Monday and gearing up for an awesome Tuesday, because we're going to send you to see Wheel of Fortune live.
1: Yeah, you may not be able to solve every puzzle, but this statement doesn't have an ending. And you could win.
0: Yes. After 7, right here on the B. There

Thomas Rhett, after all the bars are closed, you know where he wants to go. Probably like the 7-Eleven, get like one of those crispy hot dogs. Probably not. He probably wants to go somewhere else. Anyway, here's Luke Bryan, Luke Combs, brand new single from them. It's Finders Keepers on the

Luke Bryan, Luke Combs, Finders Keepers, off of Luke's brand new album released in September. I believe it's called Signs. You know, there's a couple duets on that one, but that's one of my favorites right there. Hopefully you're having a good Monday, and if not, well, maybe tomorrow will be your day to win Cash Codes, y'all. 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

Lauren Elena, Chase Matthew, all my exes on today's Best and Most Country B100. My name is Moody, hanging out with you, and I can tell you that my knee's killing me, and you know, it gets me a pain that comes with age, right? This is what's killing Parker McCollum. It's killing me, B100.

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Lila Langley just wants to be her on today's Best and Most Country, B100. And Jelly Roll just wants you to put your hands up, okay? In the good way, not the bad, robbery way. Just hands up to the Lord. Jelly Roll on the B.

0: Jelly Roll and Hands Up on today's Best and Most Country, B100. My name is Moody, and I'm about to put my headphones up. I'm going to head on out of here. Happy Monday as it's ending. It's still Million Dollar Monday, so you got a chance until midnight to get the word Monday. Text it in to 888-817-2100. You're in the running to win a Million Dollar Scratch Off ticket. Million Dollar Monday. Had a bunch of winners today, and the last one could be you. 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It's a lot of fun. Text the word Monday to 888-817-2100 right now, and you could be the next winner on Million Dollar Monday. John Morgan, Jason Aldean coming up, and then Granger Smith after midnight next, right here on B100. God bless.
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6: 100 weather. partly cloudy and 66 overnight tonight. And then for tomorrow, partly sunny, a high of 82, chances of rain return by the evening. I'm WSBT 22 Chief Meteorologist Carrie Pujo.

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5: It's Tuesday, everybody. Welcome to show number 1740 of After Midnight. I'm your host, Granger Smith. Got so much good country music to play for you this hour. I've got a good news story. I'm going to read for you. Hang tight for it. I've also got a Nashville news story with Ann Hudson. She's bringing you stories about your favorite stars out there in Nashville. All this all the way to the sun comes up, but it begins right here. It's hour number one. Welcome to After Midnight.

0: Could you use a story that'll make you smile? Well, Granger's got some good news to share now.
1: A sharp-eyed bank teller in Latham, New York, stopped an elderly man from being scammed out of $30,000. She noticed that something didn't seem right with his withdrawal request and called the police. Officers confirmed he was being targeted by scammers and then set up a sting operation and arrested the suspects. Credit union officials praised her awareness, saying that her instincts and her courage to speak up stopped a crime that's happening way too often these days.
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So I got a topic I want to discuss next hour. Are you one to sign up for a full self-driving car? Is that your, maybe you already do that? Or how do you feel about full self-driving cars? I think that's how you say it. 866-607-8383. We'll talk next hour.

0: Ann Hudson coming in with the latest Nashville updates. And what do you have for us today?
1: Oh, wow, Granger. Did you see this? An emotional message from Dolly Parton. Had a room full of music teachers listening. I'll tell you what she said coming up in your Nashville news next.
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0: 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It's Ann Hudson.
1: 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At the CMA Foundation Music Teachers of Excellence event, Zac Brown introduced a recorded video of Dolly thanking the honorees.
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1: 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Lainey Wilson previews a new love song about her husband. It's called Kinda Love It. She co-wrote the song with John Mayer, and he also plays guitar on it, and, well, you can download it now.
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5: Welcome to Tuesday, everybody. It's After Midnight. I'm your host, Granger Smith. I've got this question, topic of the hour. I want to hear from you on this. Are you someone that's going to sign up for a full self-driving car? We hear about this all the time. We hear about electric cars. We talked about electric cars on here. But would you be one of the people that signs up for total, full self-driving? 866-607-8383. Let me know. I've also got Earl Bibbles Jr., the country boy with a dumb criminal story to share with us, and tons of good country music on the way. Hour number two starts right now. Say

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Your opinion on full self-driving cars. Do you think humans will be safer with full self-driving cars or worse off? Call me 866-607-8383.

0: Thanks so much for staying up with us. This is After Midnight with Granger Smith.
1: Okay, the topic of the hour basically is this. How do you feel about full self-driving cars? The driverless car. 866-607-8383. I don't know how you feel. I'm assuming we have people that are totally resistant to this and some people that are like, hey, man, it's better than me. I'm distracted. So what are your thoughts? 866-607-8383.
2: Nope, my daughter isn't going to go in a driverless car. I wouldn't buy it for her. Buffering, like a cell phone does. Whoops.
1: Do they buffer? I haven't heard that before. The self-driving cars pause and lose itself for a second and buffer like the spinning wheel of death? Well, wouldn't that be something? That really would be the spinning wheel of death. 866-607-8383.
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1: Well, maybe sooner than a million years, you might have to. That's an interesting thought. Not saying I want you to or that I want that, but we might be moving to that in at least less than a million years. What are your thoughts on this, y'all? 866-607-8383.
4: 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Let's change that. Call up and leave a message with your thoughts at 866-607-8383. 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

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Do you think humans will be better off on the roads with full automated driving or not? 866-607-8383.

0: Hi, Granger. This is Pat with North Liberty, Indiana. I just wanted to let you know that I'm in the process of reading your book. I'm hoping by the end of it, it will help me to deal with the loss of my husband. I enjoy listening to your phone. You help me get through those long nights. Take care and God bless.
1: Well, I am so sorry about your husband, and yet I'm so grateful that you are vulnerable enough to read like a river, and I certainly hope it helps you. Thank you for calling and letting me know.
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Search After Midnight. 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

Okay, one fella tried to outrun the law with a whole house behind him, and the lack of tires wasn't enough to change his mind. Earl Dibbles Jr. is coming in next to share what went down.

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2: So this man pulling a single-wide mobile home behind a pink truck reportedly decided to flee when law enforcement tried to pull him over. Trouble was, the trailer had no tires, so he drug that house down the road, throwing sparks, hitting signs and mailboxes, and damaging railroad tracks and stuff. He eventually got stopped and reportedly never had the permit nor the certification to transport the home. Buddy, mobile home don't mean getaway vehicle. Shoot.
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6: Hey, thanks for starting your Tuesday here with me on After Midnight, y'all. What's up? I'm Granger Smith, your host. I have some things that went down on this day in history I want to talk about coming up, plus some Nashville news with Ann Hudson. She's going to talk about her favorite stars out there in Nashville and what they're up to. All of this here early on a Tuesday. I'm glad you're with me. Keep that station here.

0: It all went down on this day. It's time for This Day in History with Granger Smith.
1: On this day in history in 1775, the Continental Congress authorized the naval force that became the U.S. Navy. In 1792, the cornerstone of the White House was laid. In 1943, Italy declared war on its former ally, Nazi Germany. In 1975, John Denver won CMA Entertainer of the Year, and presenter Charlie Rich famously burned the winner's envelope. In 2010, all 33 Chilean miners trapped underground for 69 days were brought to safety. In 2021, Star Trek actor William Shatner traveled to space at age 90. Those are a few things that went down on this day in history.
0: This is After Midnight with Granger Smith.
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0: Hey, Granger, this is Sarah from Sims, Alabama. I am heading to Canton, Mississippi, and I love listening to you. I also am a truck driver, so you have a good day, and we love you down here in Sims, Alabama.
1: Hey, Sarah, keep that greasy side down. Thank you for calling the show. 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

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Jump in on the conversation, too. 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
1: You know what's funny, Granger, is how a celebrity's move on social media can create a whole, like, news media frenzy. I'll tell you what people are freaking out about via Ella Langley's Instagram account. Coming up in your Nashville news next.

0: Here's what's new in Nashville. 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
1: So Ella Langley and Riley Green, they have shared stages, recorded hits together, and sparked dating rumors. But now fans have noticed that Ella doesn't even follow Riley Green on Instagram anymore, even though he still follows her. So, of course, now that this has been discovered, everyone's freaking out and, well, assuming that the rumors about them having a huge falling out are true. Guess we'll never really know. Just speculate. Oh, well, this is fun. Lainey Wilson previews a new love song about her husband. It's called Kinda Love It. She co-wrote the song with John Mayer, and he also plays guitar on it. And, well, you can download it now.
0: Granger and Ann have more Nashville news for you now. 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

eyes. Thanks for staying up on After Midnight with Granger Smith. Keeping the night alive. Thanks for hanging out here on After Midnight with Granger Smith.

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6: Getting this week rolling. Thank you for letting me tag along with you. Granger Smith here, your host of After Midnight. What's the scariest movie you've ever seen? Let me know your answer. Call me 866-607-8383. I've also got Earl Dibbles Jr., the country boy with a dumb criminal story to share with us. And all this here, eventually till the sun comes up. But here we go with hour number four right now. We were young.

0: Thanks so much for staying up with us. 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
1: Okay, this the topic of the hour is super simple, and it's that time of year we can talk about this. But the question is, what's the scariest movie you've ever seen? 866-607-8383.
2: Hi, it's Stacy from Las Vegas, Nevada. And the scariest movie I've ever seen was From Dusk Till Dawn. And I was in about seventh grade. I stayed up after my parents went to bed and watched it on Stars in the basement. And it grew the vampires in that movie. Gave me nightmares for months, maybe even years.
1: Yeah, man, that movie is very scary. And it has to do with the time in the age that we see it, right? Movies are certainly scarier in our mind today, depending on when we watch them. If we were younger, they were more scary to us even today than if we were older. 866-607-8383.
3: The scariest movie I saw was called What Lies Beneath. It's pretty good.
1: That is not what I was expecting, but that is a terrifying movie. And you don't typically put that in the category of, you know, scary movies for the month of October, but that is a scary movie. That movie, that'll get to you. 866-607-8383.
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0: 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Thank you.
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Bright headlights, radiation concerns, and a pickup truck. What could go wrong, right? Well, Earl is going to share what happened in this true dumb criminal story coming up next.

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1: Y'all ain't gonna believe this one. Some feller over in Kentucky decided he'd had enough of them bright headlights blinding him. Now, most folks just flash their own lights, you know, holler out the window, right? Not this one. He figured the best way to fix the problem was to ram his truck into other guy's car. Not once, mind you, he backed up and gave it two more love taps just to make a point. He told them cops some headlights had potential radiation, like he was fighting off a nuclear meltdown or something. Needless to say, he's sitting in the clink now for assault of a deadly weapon. Dumb.
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5: Tuesday, early risers. What's up? Welcome to After Midnight with me, Granger Smith. I'm your host. I've got some good news I want to read for y'all coming up. Put a smile on your face, hopefully. Plus some Nashville news with Ann Hudson. She's coming in to talk about your favorite stars out there in Nashville and catch you up with their news. Hang tight for all of this early on a Tuesday. We are After Midnight.

0: 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Well, Granger's got some good news to share now.
1: A sharp-eyed bank teller in Latham, New York, stopped an elderly man from being scammed out of $30,000. She noticed that something didn't seem right with his withdrawal request and called the police. Officers confirmed he was being targeted by scammers and then set up a sting operation and arrested the suspects. Credit union officials praised her awareness, saying that her instincts and her courage to speak up stopped a crime that's happening way too often these days.
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0: Hello, everyone. This is Chris Kramer with C. Kramer Interiors. 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

0: Hey, it's David. I'm from Greeley, Colorado. Just driving around on my patrol route. I'm a security guard. Love listening to the show, and thanks again.
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0: Ann Hudson coming in with the latest Nashville updates. And what do you have for us today?
1: Oh, wow, Granger. Did you see this? An emotional message from Dolly Parton. Had a room full of music teachers listening. I'll tell you what she said coming up in your Nashville news next.

0: 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It's Ann Hudson.
1: Well, Dolly Parton had a special message for people helping shape the next generation of musicians. At the CMA Foundation Music Teachers of Excellence event, Zac Brown introduced a recorded video of Dolly thanking the honorees.
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1: 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Lainey Wilson previews a new love song about her husband. It's called Kinda Love It. She co-wrote the song with John Mayer, and he also plays guitar on it, and, well, you can download it now.
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1: Staying up? Then crank it up. You're locked in to After Midnight with Granger Smith.

Hey, thanks for sharing your Tuesday here with me on After Midnight, y'all. Before you take off and get that old day started, let me remind you, God is great and He is worthy of our praise. I'm Granger Smith, coming to y'all from the Yee Yee Farm in Central Texas. If you're just not getting your day started and you want to hang out some more, join me for Mornings with Granger over there on Yee Yee Radio. The link to Yee Yee Radio is in the bio of our Instagram at After Midnight Granger Smith. Thanks for hanging out. 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
12: Partly sunny skies today and still very warm. We're looking at highs around 83 later this afternoon. Will also be breezy. Overnight tonight, we drop down to 60. We'll see showers and thunderstorms develop overnight and into Wednesday morning. Wednesday afternoon, we're back to partly cloudy skies. High temperatures right around 70. I'm WSBT 22 Chief Meteorologist Carrie Pujo.

0: It is time, 6:01, 69 degrees to get the show started. I'm feeling really productive, Reed.
1: Ooh.
0: I did a blue load of laundry.
1: Oh, blue day today.
0: Blue day today. I got a whole chicken baking in the oven right now.
1: No way.
0: Ready for dinner tonight. I know. So I feel like things are happening while I'm here at work. It works out perfect.
1: Oh, that's the best feeling.
0: We're going to have orange chicken tonight. So come on over. Come on over. You're more than welcome. And we want you to check in now at 6:02 on the Bee.
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0: Today's Best of Most Country, B100, Ella Langley at 609 and 69 degrees. Her brother is a gamer, and he was recently live streaming, and she popped in. She's like, oh, are you playing games? Okay, I'm going to go sing songs now. And then she just leaves.
1: He's like, all like right, get out of my room!
0: He's getting so... He did have that total little brother vibe.
1: Yeah.
0: Like, looking at it, like, why are you in here? Why are you interrupting my stream? Now, you had quite the experience recently in Chicago. You're stuck in a parking garage, and someone was just laying on their horn.
1: Uh-huh.
0: And I said to you, I want to take this angry man who, come on. You just sat through 2 hours of sumo.
1: Yeah.
0: You can't
1: had
0: sit
1: an
0: for...
1: awesome time. It's impossible not to. And then, you know, 15 minutes sitting in a parking garage was too much.
0: Too much. He's laying on the horn. And then everybody else around him started laying on their horns just to be fun.
1: Yeah.
0: In which response. I love. So I said to you that I wanted to create some songs with his honking.
1: Mm-hmm.
0: So tell me what you think.

0: That one, that, get it? Get
1: that
0: it?
1: One honky. Works well. That one honky. Works well.
0: Okay, yeah. We got one more. Out of my dreams.
1: Brittany, I don't think I'm getting into your car if you're honking at people like that.

0: So just know. Just know. Yeah. If you're in my corner of the world and you do something like that, we're going to make fun. We're going to have fun with it.
1: We have to.
0: We got to have some songs. We got to have some dances. It is going
1: to
0: be a good
1: Isn't
0: day.
1: Isn't that the whole point of a horn is to bring attention to something? Well, we did. We now have.
0: Okay. I don't know. My car was worked on recently.
1: Uh-huh.
0: Sour situation. Regardless. They did something to the horn. It used to be this loud and overbearing horn, as it should be. And now it sounds like someone's stepping on its neck. Now it's like, the kids get so embarrassed when I honk now. They're like, Mom, don't do that.
1: They neutered your car.
0: I don't know what happened to it.
1: That's
0: they ruined
1: pretty funny.
0: Its honker. But we are going to have an awesome day today. It was so fun yesterday. The perfect day, really, for a golf outing. And if you're not familiar with Christmas Commandos, they are just one of the most magical organizations. And I would like to say I hope that you never have to know, because it has to do with loss. But on the other hand, it just restores your faith in humanity that there's groups like this out there that truly make something so incredibly hard and difficult feel so magical and wonderful to know that you're not alone. I can't wait to tell you all about it coming up next.
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2: B100
0: weather. Partly sunny skies today and still very warm. We're looking at highs around 83 later this afternoon. We'll also be breezy. Overnight tonight, we drop down to 60. We'll see showers and thunderstorms develop overnight and into Wednesday morning. Wednesday afternoon, we're back to partly cloudy skies. High temperatures right around 70. I'm WSBT 22 Chief Meteorologist Carrie Pujo.

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1: Today's Best of Most Country, B100, George Burge, and Cowboy Songs at 622, 69 degrees. Cash Codes, y'all, is back with Modelo. We got your chance to win $1,000 at 810 today. And you know what? We're kind of in the final weeks of this. It'll happen this week and next, and then it's all done.
2: Wow.
1: That went by super fast.
2: Yeah, it did.
1: Your chance to win $1,000 coming up in just a little bit. But yesterday was such a gorgeous day. The weather, it was almost hot. I turned the air conditioner on.
2: Whoa,
1: isn't that crazy?
2: Really?
1: Went from heat the other day to air conditioner. But Christmas Commandos is such an incredible organization here in Michiana. If you've dealt with loss, they want to lift you up, to let you know that you're not alone. And so they have this program where someone can nominate you. And Christmas Eve 2015, I will never, ever forget, we had lost our baby January of 2015. I had had hope that year also. So I had two babies in 1 year. You know, I was just all kinds of emotional. And I just never forget Christmas Eve. I'm rocking her. She's 10 days old. So I'm rocking her and I'm really sad. I'm crying like my first Christmas without Elijah here. And I look out the window and I see this moving truck come up to our front door. And I'm like, what is going on? I see people getting out and they start decorating our yard and they're delivering boxes and boxes to our front step. Like, what is going on? So we open the front door and there's this whole group of people and they just shout, Merry Christmas. I'm like, what? For us? And they were the most personalized, beautiful gifts. I'm telling you, it was like, it was just the most magical experience ever. And most importantly, it came with this beautiful angel statue because they want you to know you're not alone in your grief. And we don't know to this day who nominated us. We have no idea, but that process, I don't want to know.
2: Yeah.
1: I like that. I don't know who it was, but it was so awesome. So yesterday they had their very first golf outing and I got to meet Meredith.
3: For Christmas Commandos, you feel seen. And then when you have a loss, you now have a purpose with Christmas Commandos. Whether that is donating every year, whether that is working with the organization to surprise somebody else, or just knowing that you are contributing. And for me, as a recipient of it, it was very much like Wizard of Oz is the best explanation. So it was very black and white. We're going through the motions. We're putting the smile on because we have other children. We have other siblings that we have to be like, this is okay. And I think it's, as a human, you don't know how to like not act traditional. So when we have the Thanksgiving, the Christmases, you got to go through the motions because that's all that you know. And that, again, helps you just to keep going. And so when you finally have this moment and you open up the door and you're confused because you're like, what is this package here? And I didn't put these colored lights on my white Christmas tree lights. Like, what? But then you see somebody noticed you, unbeknownst to who that person is, who nominated you. You have no idea. You just know that you have this box full of presents. And it is like, then suddenly it's like Wizard of Oz. The color comes back. The serotonin is real. The smile is real. It's not just put on. And you feel so loved in that moment. I'm going to cry. But like, you feel so loved in the loss. And then now you have a purpose because now you can say, this is what I'm going to give to somebody else next year. And I think that is the best gift that you could give anybody. Because you need that purpose, whether that be your father, your mother, your son, your daughter, your aunt, that was close to you. When you have a purpose as a human, that motivates. Yeah. So if Christmas Commandos is here to help motivate you to give a purpose, to say, I'm going to help somebody open up that door and I'm going to be the secret elf because I don't want to be recognized for this. I just want to know that, like, if I see this on Facebook, like, I may or may not have had a part of that. And that is going to give me the serotonin, the real smile for the day and keep

0: going.
1: She couldn't have said it better. It brings colors. It brings joy. It's just awesome. It is just awesome.
2: Yeah.
1: And so I encourage you, go to christmascommandos.org. 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Sorry.
2: No.
1: It's the best. It really is the best. And so, like she said, find your purpose. 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
0: Weather. Partly sunny skies today and still very warm. We're looking at highs around 83 later this afternoon. We'll also be breezy. Overnight tonight, we drop down to 60. We'll see showers and thunderstorms develop overnight and into Wednesday morning. Wednesday afternoon, we're back to partly cloudy skies. High temperatures right around 70. I'm WSBT 22 Chief Meteorologist Carrie Pujo.

0: That's the name of the game. It's 6:35 and 69 degrees. We have the honor of playing with Liz. She's with Elkhart Parks and Rec, and over the weekend, they had a big trick-or-treating event. And speaking of, people have been waiting in line for Cops and Goblins tickets since 1:45 this morning.
1: Which means there was somebody to see them waiting in line at 1:45.
0: Crazy.
1: Goodness.
0: That is crazy. But it is exciting to play with you, Liz. Are you ready?
2: Okay.
1: I made these questions. I made them somewhat Parks and Rec themed.
2: Oh, look at you, Reed.
0: Okay, so I can't hear these questions. You'll have to kick me out of here.
2: Brittany, you get out of here.
1: Yeah, perfect. Okay, Liz, first question. A billionaire creates a theme park where visitors can see creatures that haven't walked the earth in millions of years. Unfortunately, the park's attractions proved to be a little harder to control than expected. What movie am I looking for?
2: I think it's Jurassic Park.
1: All right, second question. This cartoon character spends his days trying to outsmart a park ranger while sneaking into picnic areas to steal one of his favorite foods. He calls his buddy Boo Boo and considers himself smarter than the average bear. Who am I looking for?
2: Yogi Bear.
1: This recreational sport has exploded in popularity in recent years, combining elements of tennis, badminton, and ping pong. You're seeing tons of courts pop up all around, and they might even have some tournaments hosted for you by Elkhart Parks and Rec.
2: Just a couple of them. So that's pickleball.
1: He was a superhero who battled dinosaurs on the big screen, but this actor more relevantly spent several seasons as Andy Dwyer, a lovable but not particularly bright employee at the Indiana Parks and Rec. What actor am I looking for?
2: That's Chris Pratt.
1: And finally, this name can refer to one of America's most famous national parks. We'll call it Old Faithful when it comes to that, but it became a title of a hit television drama about a powerful Montana family. What am I looking for?
2: I know this one. Yellowstone.
1: All right, I'm going to go get Brittany.
2: Okay.
0: Okay, how did Liz do?
1: Liz got 5 out of 5.
0: Oh, no! Yay!
1: She is so locked in. We could tell Liz had her coffee this morning. All right, Brittany. First question. In this blockbuster, a billionaire creates a theme park where visitors can see creatures that haven't walked the earth in millions of years. Unfortunately, the park's attractions proved to be a little harder to control than expected. What is the movie?
0: Jurassic Park.
1: This cartoon character spends his days trying to outsmart a park ranger while sneaking into picnic areas to steal one of his favorite foods. He calls his buddy Boo Boo, considers himself smarter than the average bear.
0: Yogi Bear.
1: Third question. The recreational sport has exploded in popularity in recent years, combining elements of tennis, badminton, and ping pong. You're seeing tons of courts pop up all around, and they might even have some tournaments hosted by Elkhart Parks and Rec.
0: Ah, are you talking about pickleball?
1: He was a superhero and battled dinosaurs on the big screen, but this actor more relevantly spent several seasons playing Andy Dwyer, a lovable but not particularly bright employee at Indiana Parks and Rec.
0: Yes, dreamy Chris Pratt.
1: And finally, the name can refer to one of America's most famous national parks. We'll call it Old Faithful, and it also became the title of a hit television drama about a powerful Montana ranching family.
0: Yellowstone.
1: It's Yellowstone. You got 5 for 5.
0: Oh, we tied!
2: Yay! We both know things.
0: For all that you need to know what's going on in the city of Elkhart and all that Liz is doing with the great programs with Elkhart Parks, just check out cityofelkhart.in.gov/parks. But before you go, you got to tell us one thing.
2: My name is Liz, and I just tied in the College of Hollywood Knowledge.
0: 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Everybody.

0: Today's Best of Most Country, B100, 643 and 69 degrees. Coming up, you didn't know this, and I didn't know this, that you're talking about Riley Green, and I'm talking about Riley Green.
1: Wait, really?
0: Yes.
1: Oh, cool. What
0: in
1: a coincidence.
0: The buzz. I know. It's all about Riley coming up on The B.
2: It's going to be a good day.
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9: 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That just clocked out on a Friday Modelo. 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
0: 100 Partly sunny skies today and still very warm. We're looking at highs around 83 later this afternoon. We'll also be breezy. Overnight tonight, we drop down to 60. We'll see showers and thunderstorms develop overnight and into Wednesday morning. Wednesday afternoon, we're back to partly cloudy skies. High temperatures right around 70. I'm WSBT 22 Chief Meteorologist Carrie Pujo.

0: What's that buzz on the B?
1: 653, 69 degrees. The buzz is brought to you by Imperial Furniture. I'm ready to turn it up.
2: Brittany, Riley Green is no stranger to duets, and this one might be the strangest of all because we have Riley Green as a Alabama fan, college football that is, and a Tennessee Volunteer legend, Peyton Manning.

0: I wonder if we're going to start playing that song. We shall see. Peyton Manning having his first number one in country radio.
1: Wow.
0: Thanks to Riley Green. Well, Riley Green made a comment about Ella Langley on The Voice, and Ella wasn't too thrilled about it.
2: There's a girl that reminded me a lot of y'all. I took her on tour with me. Her name's Ella Langley.
3: Oh, my God.
2: She's doing pretty well.
4: Yeah, when that man took credit, no, didn't want that, but pretty typical.
1: Ooh.
0: She says typical, typical, pretty typical at the end of that quote, because so many people took his comment as him taking credit for her career, and it's because of him is why she's so successful.
1: Right.
0: Oh, man, wouldn't you just love to sip the hot piping tea that we don't know that's going on behind the scenes? Because there was a lot of...
1: Weren't there, like, rumors that they were dating? That's very obviously not happening.
0: At 655 and 69 degrees, that's The Buzz, brought to you by Imperial Furniture.
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0: weather. Partly sunny skies today and still very warm. We're looking at highs around 83 later this afternoon. We'll also be breezy. Overnight tonight, we drop down to 60. We'll see showers and thunderstorms develop overnight and into Wednesday morning. Wednesday afternoon, we're back to partly cloudy skies. High temperatures right around 70. I'm WSBT 22 Chief Meteorologist Carrie Pujo.

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0: Today's Best from Us Country, B100, Ella Langley, choosing Texas at 710 and 69 degrees on Halloween. We invite you to the Silver Creek Event Center for Wheel of Fortune Live. That's right. She's choosing Texas. Maybe you want to choose an R, an N. Maybe you want to buy an E. Because guess what? If you win these tickets, they're going to pick people from the audience to come play Wheel of Fortune Live. And you could win $10,000, maybe a trip to Hawaii, a trip to Paris. How fun! How fun would this be? So we're going to play the bankrupt game, because we all know you don't want to be bankrupt.
1: Woo! I got you here.
0: Yeah!
1: That is the most disheartening sound, I think, in all of, you know, games in general.
0: Now, Reed and I, we have learned a lot about Wheel of Fortune in the last couple of days. We've been doing a lot of research. We know now how big that wheel is. Mm-hmm. It's actually a lot smaller than you think, but it's extremely heavy. And I do think when you grab a peg, get your bicep ready. Come on. Is it your right? What are your dominant? Start lifting weights now so that you can give it a big old spin. So if you'd like to be there, we need two people this morning at 888-817-B100. And we don't want you to go bankrupt. We've got lots of questions here all about Wheel of Fortune! And you can play with us right now at 888-817-B100.
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3: Partly sunny skies today and still very warm. We're looking at highs around 83 later this afternoon. We'll also be breezy. Overnight tonight, we drop down to 60. We'll see showers and thunderstorms develop overnight and into Wednesday morning. Wednesday afternoon, we're back to partly cloudy skies. High temperatures right around 70. I'm WSBT 22 Chief Meteorologist Carrie Pujo.

0: Wheel of Fortune music. Are you ready?
1: Let's do it.
0: You were reading the comments that people love this song. They get chills hearing it.
1: They get chills. They want to learn it. Their favorite instrument is the synth reed that does this. Very passionate fans.
0: We're going to have so much fun all this week giving away Wheel of Fortune live tickets. Lori and Jess going head-to-head this morning in Wheel of Fortune.
1: Yeah.
0: The bankrupt game.
2: Yeah.
0: We don't want you to go bankrupt, and so we've got some questions here. As you go head-to-head, your name will be your buzzer, and each question has a money value. We don't want you to go bankrupt, because if you get the question wrong, you'll lose money. But whoever has the most money by the end of these questions, well, guess what? You're going to Wheel of Fortune Live!
2: Yay!
3: Yay!
0: Have you ever been on any game show, ever?
3: No.
0: Oh, wow. Hey, this could be the first time. Halloween, Silver Creek Event Center in New Buffalo. Here's your first question. What are the names of the two main hosts of the current U.S. version of Wheel of Fortune?
2: Jess. Lori. Vanna White and Ryan Seacrest.
0: Yeah! Jess has $100 on the board. What letters do contestants get for free when they play the main puzzle at the end of the show?
2: Jess.
0: Lori.
2: R-S-T-L-N-E.
1: Whoa!
0: All right. Another $100. Jess up to $200 now on the board. Question number three. How much does a vowel cost?
2: Jess. Lori.
0: Jess.
2: Ooh. 500.
0: Ooh.
1: Incorrect.
2: Ooh. Oh, dang it.
0: You can buy one for $250. So, Jess... You are at negative 50, but that's okay. That's okay. We're still going strong. We don't want you to go bankrupt. In what year did Wheel of Fortune first premiere on television?
2: Lori. Okay, go ahead, Lori.
3: 1972.
0: Jess?
2: I was going to say 1967.
0: Ooh, Lori gets the answer. She's closest. It premiered in 1975 on the board with $500.
2: Nice.
0: The original show's name was Shopper's Bazaar or Shopper's Delight?
3: Lori. Shopper's Delight.
0: Ooh, you're down $200, bringing you to $300. Oh. The show's original name was Shopper's Bazaar, and since its inception, Vanna White has worn approximately how many outfits? Who's ever closest gets the money?
3: Lori. 500.
0: Okay. Jess?
2: Oh, I'm going to say like 800.
0: All right. Jess is closer. She's actually worn 6,000 different outfits.
2: Oh, wow.
0: Jess, you now have $550.
2: Yay!
0: And it all comes down to this final question. What phrase does a contestant say when they know the answer?
2: Jess, I'd like to solve.
1: Yay!
0: Jess, that was worth $500, bringing your grand total to $1,550. You are going to Wheel of Fortune Live. Lori, thanks so much for trying this morning.
2: Thanks, Lori.
0: Jess, you have your chance to win $10,000, a trip to Hawaii, a trip to Paris, and the bragging rights to say that, yes, you were there at Wheel of Fortune Live.
1: Yeah.
2: Woo. I love Wheel of Fortune.
1: I can tell you knew your stuff.
0: Let's give it up for Jess this morning. Congratulations. That is so fun. And we're going to have a lot of fun tomorrow. So we're going to see how well you know Ryan Seacrest or how well you know Pat Sajak. Seacrest versus Sajak is happening tomorrow right here on The Bee.
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6: 100 weather. Partly sunny skies today and still very warm. We're looking at highs around 83 later this afternoon. Will also be breezy. Overnight tonight, we drop down to 60. We'll see showers and thunderstorms develop overnight and into Wednesday morning. Wednesday afternoon, we're back to partly cloudy skies. High temperatures right around 70. I'm WSBT 22 Chief Meteorologist Carrie Pujo.

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1: It is time for Happy Headlines on a beautiful Tuesday. Laura, how you doing?
2: I'm doing great, thank you. Last night, it was like a ball. I felt like I was in Florida.
1: It was perfect.
2: It was
1: outside.
2: Balmy. It was so cool. Or not cool. It was so hot. But get out the hoodies because by Saturday, we're all going to be shivering.
1: Well, yep. We set a record yesterday. You said, what, 86 degrees?
3: 80, the previous record was 84. Yeah, beat it by 2 degrees.
2: Really?
3: Yep, 86.
2: And we all got to enjoy it. Well, today's supposed to be nice, too, but then that's it. It's over. Probably be snowing by next week. Anyway, listen, there are some people who are really making a difference in the world, and for a cause that I know it doesn't sound like a happy cause, but it's such an important cause. And that is to raise money for kids that are affected by human trafficking and sexual exploitation. So this gentleman by the name of Isaac Rogers, he competed in a 100-mile race on Saturday.
3: Ooh.
2: To benefit Destiny Rescue. That's the name of it. It's a nonprofit that helps to rescue these kids and help the survivors. Last year, he raised more than $4,600 through several endurance races. That's what he does, the endurance races.
1: Nice.
2: And so far this year, he's raised more than $7,000 for the organization. He just says knowing his efforts are helping others gives him the motivation to keep going. He must be in very good shape.
3: Are you 100 miles? The Chicago Marathon that we talked about yesterday was 26 miles.
1: Wow.
2: Yeah.
3: And
2: yeah. What does he do? I mean, maybe they do more than running. Do they do like bicycles and stuff on those endurance things?
3: No. Or no.
2: It's all running?
3: Yeah. They have triathlons, but based on this guy, it's just running. How crazy is that?
2: Well, God bless him. He's my hero.
1: Yes.
2: Yes, Isaac Rogers, thank you so much for Destiny's Rescue.
1: Thank you so much, Laura Smith, with Happy Headlines on The B.
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1: Partly sunny skies today and still very warm. We're looking at highs around 83 later this afternoon. We'll also be breezy. Overnight tonight, we drop down to 60. We'll see showers and thunderstorms develop overnight and into Wednesday morning. Wednesday afternoon, we're back to partly cloudy skies. High temperatures right around 70. I'm WSBT 22 Chief Meteorologist Carrie Pujo.

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0: Today's Best for Most Country, B100, Sam Hunt, and Body Like a Back Road. Ooh, that song could be creepy if you think about it. 749, 68 degrees. There was a video going around of this little Rumpelstiltskin guy, and he's dancing, and a lot of people... Stop it! Reed is doing it! Quit it! It's so creepy.
1: It is creepy. It is.
0: He's got somewhat of a pale face, his golden hair that kind of curls up at the end, and he's dancing in front of this woman, and she's terrified. And then the rest of the clip, he starts going forward, and gold is just all in this barn. It's really bizarre.
1: It is.
0: I'm like, what movie is this from? So many of us were trying to figure out, where did this little guy come from? Guess what? It's AI. I fell for it.
1: Wait, really? Everybody was saying it was Rumpelstiltskin and stuff like that.
0: No, there's no such thing. It's an AI clip.
1: It looks like it.
0: It's so good because it does look like it's from the late 1960s, early 70s. Nope, it's AI.
1: How many of those are we going to see this year for Halloween?
0: I make fun of people. Oh, you thought that the monkey was actually painting a house and then the kid just started rolling around down a hill? Fake. I fell for it, Reed.
1: Yep.
0: I'm usually so good at spotting these things.
1: Even the greatest falter.
0: Oh, I can't believe it. I can't believe I fell for it. But something that is not AI.
1: Mm-hmm.
0: One of the creepiest houses in Michiana. Could it be the creepiest house in the country? Only time will tell. Because for grade at 8, we've got a story so scary, so haunting. In fact, I drove by last year because I had to hear it. Yeah. I think it is.
1: It could be for sure. It's kind of unassuming. Anyway,
0: it's because there's a crypt, but we'll get to it. We'll get to it for grade at 8 because one homeowner could win lots and lots of money because unfortunately they're trapped inside of the scariest house in the country. But if you have something great to share as well, like you're smart enough to detect whether it was an AI video or not, 888-817-B100. So go tell everybody that creepy little video, it's not real. It's not real at all. Just like the ghosts in the basement. They're not real. All the scary noises, that's the cat. But that's not anything else.
1: Just the furnace.
0: Grade at 8's coming up next.
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0: Partly sunny skies today and still very warm. We're looking at highs around 83 later this afternoon. We'll also be breezy. Overnight tonight, we drop down to 60. We'll see showers and thunderstorms develop overnight and into Wednesday morning. Wednesday afternoon, we're back to partly cloudy skies. High temperatures right around 70. I'm WSBT 22 Chief Meteorologist Carrie Pujo.

0: It's great at 8 with Brittany on the V.
1: 801, 68 degrees. They are your costume headquarters as Great at 8's brought to you by Goodwill. Halloween's right around the corner, but for some, it could be literally around the corner each and every day of this house, because there are some scary houses in America. And HGTV has a series, Scariest House in America. It just kicked off on Friday. And a local house could be deemed the scariest house in America, with up for grabs a $150,000 grand prize for renovations. The Beeson Mansion in Niles is the house that we're talking about. And those around the country are talking about. Have you seen it?
2: I have.
1: Have you driven past it?
2: No, but maybe I have, and I just didn't know it. I just felt it as I drove by. A slight chill.
1: Harriet, a former resident, lost her 11-month-old son. And that child was the second person to be buried in the crypt, which is across the street. And so tales will tell you, you can see Harriet walking back and forth to take care of the baby.
2: Oh, gosh. that's terrifying.
1: So the Greers live there now. They say that Harriet's presence is still there. We say we don't own the Beeson. We're just merely caretakers, because she's the head of the household. She stays upstairs most of the time, but they can hear her walking around. The season finale airs on HGTV at October 23rd. If they do win, will it take away the, like, if they do renovations, does she leave?
2: That's what I was going to ask. What are renovations for the scariest house in America? Just, you know, a couple more cracks in the wall? You know, maybe some more torn down, like, wallpaper? That would, just to make it even scarier. The mysterious Midwest is the division that this house won. Some of the other divisions, Brittany: the spooky South, the haunted heartland, the apparitions of Appalachia.
1: Oh, they totally went to ChatGPT.
2: Yeah, you know they did. The ominous Ozarks. tough competition, though, I'm sure, but we're pulling for Niles.
1: Of course. It's local. Making Michiana proud. Let's do it. The Beeson Mansion, it is just as infamous as Primrose. I don't know if you've ever been around Primrose Street, Primrose
2: Road. Yeah, we need to nominate them next year.
1: That needs to be up there as well.
2: They need a few more creepy dolls in there.
1: Last year, I drove down it, and I'm here to tell you all about it. Whoa, what does that say? That says a lot. It's 804 and 68 degrees. Great at 8. It's brought to you by Goodwill.
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1: 810, 68 degrees. 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
2: Ooh.
1: Which makes me think of Papa Roach.
2: This is the last thing I thought you would come up with.
1: Sometimes you might think of vacation.
2: Yeah, I was like Malibu, you know, the Caribbean, you know, something associated with that.
1: No,
2: Papa Roach.
1: Papa Roach!
2: That is ridiculous.
1: Come on, get your black eyeliner on. Sing it with me. Put your little black sweatbands on your wrists.
2: Oh, for sure, for sure. Air guitaring the whole time.
1: Yeah, so resort. That's what you want to be thinking about right now. R-E-S-O-R-T, 888-817-B100. They will switch up. Hold on. I want to look at these real quick ahead of the day. I could give you a song for each of them, but
2: really?
1: I won't.
2: Of course
1: I won't.
2: You can. That is your, like, greatest talent. I think not to not to make all the other talents you have just seem really bad in comparison. But you really do. I could throw out any word, and I feel like you could come up with a song pretty quickly.
1: Just like you're really good at acronyms.
2: Wow.
1: I won't give you one for resort. That's too long.
2: No, it is too long. And I don't think I am.
1: Text resort to 888-817-B100.
2: I think
1: and
2: you
1: get
2: could
1: ready.
2: Catch me at a resort if I won $1,000 right now.
1: That would be awesome.
2: Especially if it's about to get cold.
1: Probably has never been played on B100 ever.
2: Never.
3: This way. Cut my life into pieces. This is my last resort.
1: There it is. Suffocation.
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11: Partly sunny skies today and still very warm. We're looking at highs around 83 later this afternoon. We'll also be breezy. Overnight tonight, we drop down to 60. We'll see showers and thunderstorms develop overnight and into Wednesday morning. Wednesday afternoon, we're back to partly cloudy skies. High temperatures right around 70. I'm WSBT 22 Chief Meteorologist Carrie Pujo.

0: into Tuesday. All I thought all day long yesterday was Tuesday, but no, today is the day, and Deb Miles is going to be in our parking lot from 4 until 6 with Tees for Tatas for sale with Parkview Cancer Institute. 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You can go to B100.com to find all the different spots where she'll be this month. And join us today from 4 until 6, 237 West Edison Road with the party trailer here in Mishawaka. So it's going to be a great day. It's going to be beautiful out there for selling lots and lots of t-shirts. Tees for Tatas. And that's actually a very good way for me to segue into what I'm about to ask you. Because it was inspired yesterday, Reed. Here it's Monday, feeling a little rusty, and it wasn't a big deal. I assured you, emailed the wrong person, but it could have been much worse.
1: It could have. It could have been. This is football season. We're getting into playoffs, and right now I have to schedule everything weeks in advance because this stuff fills up fast. And I might have crossed a wire or two.
0: Crossed a wire? You just sent the wrong guy. You know what I did back in the day that I still think about at 2 a.m? Oh, I did the worst thing. I was a horrible friend. Horrible.
1: Uh-oh.
0: Someone I know got sun poisoning on their lips, and it was black all the way around. Ooh. It looked horrible. Horrible.
1: Yeah.
0: And this person told me that they were a little embarrassed to be out. I'm thinking, well, yeah, it looks terrible. So I was texting somebody else, and I said, look out. You've got... I don't even want to say what I said. It was not nice. It was not nice what I said. And I had no point in being cruel. But I was. I was, okay? I'm just going to admit it to you. And guess what? God humbled me really fast.
1: Yep.
0: Because do you know who I sent the mean message to?
1: The person.
0: The person with the stuff all over their lips.
1: Oh, that...
0: Oh, my stomach hurts
1: hurt.
0: Just... Oh.
1: Yeah, that does hurt. I thought I was talking to the Northridge guy. I email, super long email, super excited. Yeah, you know, and he goes, this is Goshen.
0: Well, the person I sent the text to didn't even text me back.
1: Never?
0: Never.
1: You've never talked
0: never
1: to him
0: talked
1: since?
0: We know we've never talked about it. We've talked.
1: Okay.
0: But we've never addressed it. So I called the person that I was supposed to send that mean text to. I said, I can't believe I did that. And that friend just said, oh, B. Because that's what he called me.
1: B.
0: And there was a lot of judgment.
1: I hope you feel horrible.
0: I've never done that since.
1: No.
0: I've just stopped talking bad about people.
1: Do you like double, triple check your recipients now?
0: Yes.
1: Oh.
0: Now, there was a family farm, Dobson Farm. I have no idea where this farm even is. But the post has went viral because... It said, I'd immediately apologize for our last post. It's since been deleted. A private photo was inadvertently mixed in with farm pictures that were being sent out to advertise our Labor Day sale. The post was up for 12 to 15 minutes before we realized and got it taken down. We immensely apologize for anyone who may have seen it. The farm is open noon to 6, although I personally will likely go die from embarrassment before anyone makes it to the shop. Thank you to our customers. I greatly apologize for this mistake. And some are saying, well, I didn't even see it. Now I want to know. Now I want to see. What are you talking about? So in the comments, they're not alone. Farm's not alone. I'm not alone.
1: Yep.
0: You're not alone. It's happened to all of us. But imagine sending your boudoir gallery to your brother instead of your husband.
1: Yikes.
0: Talk about mortifying.
1: Yeah.
0: Some of the other comments. My grandma accidentally posted LOL on a funeral obituary because she thought it meant lots of love. Couldn't figure out how to delete it.
1: Oh, the heart was in the right place.
0: Oh, someone said, did you label it a flash sale? Ha, ha, ha.
1: Nice. Oh. That's funny. Clever.
0: 888-817-B100. Has this happened to you? Did you accidentally send something to the wrong person and then you die of embarrassment shortly thereafter? Ugh. There are a lot of stories here. I don't know if I can even say this one. No, I'm not going to say it. I can't say it. We'll let you... Tell us your story at 888-817-B100.
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6: 100 weather. Partly sunny skies today and still very warm. We're looking at highs around 83 later this afternoon. We'll also be breezy. Overnight tonight, we drop down to 60. We'll see showers and thunderstorms develop overnight and into Wednesday morning. Wednesday afternoon, we're back to partly cloudy skies. High temperatures right around 70. I'm WSBT 22 Chief Meteorologist Carrie Pujo.

0: Today's Best from Most Country, B100, low cash at 837 and 68 degrees. Dobson Farm down south accidentally had a post go viral. That's the hope for all small businesses. They do want to find viral fame.
1: I don't want to do it like they did.
0: But they accidentally had a personal photo mixed in their carousel with professional photos of the farm. And then everyone made them feel a lot better and said, you know, I didn't follow you. Algorithm just dropped me off here. But here we are, because in the comment section, it was a beautiful mess, as so many people can relate. Yeah, they accidentally posted something they weren't supposed to. Maybe they sent it to the wrong person. Melanie, I once took a picture of some stuff I was selling, posted right before getting in the shower. Mid-shower, I realized I took the picture naked and there was a mirror by the stuff I was taking a picture of. I've never gotten out of the tub with that much shampoo in my hair dripping wet to discover that, yep, my entire naked self was in the mirror. delete. Hey, I'm John. I was using a customer's bathroom once and texted to ask if I could use it right beforehand. I was also mid-text conversation with my girlfriend, and I was moving too fast, and I sent the customer a selfie of me on the John. The embarrassment when
1: toilet.
0: I walked out.
1: Oh, that's good.
0: Goodness gracious. The algorithm just knows exactly what it's doing.
1: Yeah, it's true.
0: It's there to comfort us. Hey, you're not alone. And, oh, hey, by the way, I saw that you liked a picture of Dolly Parton. Here's about 9,000 videos of Dolly Parton.
1: Correct.
0: I'm afraid sometimes when I'm looking at certain sites and certain, I'm like, oh, I'm going to be seeing this now.
1: For days. You're drinking from a fire hydrant sometimes whenever that happens.
0: So 888-817-B100. These are so fun to read.
1: Yeah,
0: so
1: the
0: fun. Because just know, we're all laying in bed at 2 o'clock in the morning thinking, what did I do?
1: Yep.
0: Why did I do that?
1: Reminiscing on the cringiest moment of your life. Remembering all the details. And maybe for some of us, never talking to them again.
0: So many people are saying, it's clickbait. No. There was a tick in a body part, and that's what they accidentally...
1: Which is a
0: totally common.
1: Yep, fair thing. You know, you want to make sure, hey, identifying what tick is this. However, where it was maybe a bit more sensitive. Something you wouldn't necessarily want on the internet.
0: 888-817-B100. We've got the buzz coming your way in just minutes. And it was a nail biter last night, Monday Night Football. And a wild back and forth battle. We'll recap it for you in minutes on the Beam.
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0: weather. Partly sunny skies today and still very warm. We're looking at highs around 83 later this afternoon. We'll also be breezy. Overnight tonight, we drop down to 60. We'll see showers and thunderstorms develop overnight and into Wednesday morning. Wednesday afternoon, we're back to partly cloudy skies. High temperatures right around 70. I'm WSBT 22 Chief Meteorologist Carrie Pujo.

0: Today's Best or Most Country, B100, I think of the words of Shaggy. I don't think of them often, but
1: Ruh-roh.
0: When he's, no.
2: Oh, that's
0: the
2: Scooby.
0: Other Shaggy. When he says, it wasn't me. It wasn't me.
2: Okay,
0: it wasn't
2: true,
0: me.
2: True.
0: 847, 68 degrees when you accidentally text the wrong person. Whoo, that feeling. Maybe you emailed the wrong person or
2: yep.
0: You accidentally uploaded pictures to your wedding reception. You know how they have pictures on a scroll?
2: Yeah.
0: I didn't know this, but somehow it included a picture of MacBook serial numbers, my sweaty armpits, Gigi Hadid and Bradley Cooper, a text conversation, plane tickets, who knows what else. Never trust your husband when he says he went through and he double-checked all.
2: No, not a chance.
0: 888-817-B100. What happened?
3: This past weekend, I was texting my wife updates of our daughter's soccer game.
0: Uh-oh.
3: And I accidentally sent a text to one of the other parents whose daughter was not doing very well. And I said, oh my gosh, if this girl cannot stop these balls from going in the goal, I'm done.
2: Oh.
3: I actually sent it to her dad and not my wife.
0: Oh no!
2: Are you going to the next one?
3: Maybe I'll send my wife the next one, but... Yeah.
0: Okay.
3: I enjoy listening to you guys. You guys are good.
0: Well, we're glad you're checking in because you're not alone. You're not alone,
2: yep.
0: Sir. We've
2: yep.
0: all been there. But did the dad say anything? Did he text you at all?
3: We had a beer at the... we ended up winning, so that helped. But we ended up having a beer at the hotel afterwards, so I think we're good.
2: Okay.
0: Good,
2: so you smoothed
0: good.
2: It over. Oh, happy ending, but whoa.
3: Yeah.
0: 888-817-B100. We can commiserate with you this morning.
2: Ooh, yeah.
0: 888-817-B100.
4: Well, look who it is. Last call, I thought I'd get. How's your mama? How you been? Girl, it's been too long.

0: What's That Buzz on the B?
1: 851, 68 degrees. The buzz is brought to you by Imperial Furniture. So, Breaking Bad star, so sad. RJ Mitty passed away, 34 years old. TMZ is reporting it as a suicide that has not officially been confirmed, but like his character, Walter White Jr., he suffered from cerebral palsy. In addition to acting, he was also an activist for disability rights. And he worked with United Cerebral Palsy and Shriners Children's, as well as his own charity, the Mitty Foundation. He appeared in 56 episodes of Breaking Bad, and he had just popped the question to his longtime girlfriend in October. Bryan Cranston posted a tribute to RJ and said, "I loved him and thoroughly enjoyed being with him throughout the years on the series. And after the spotlight on Breaking Bad dimmed, I'll miss you, son."
2: He was such a big disability rights advocate, too.
1: So important. So important.
2: Well, Nosy Neighbors, pretty lucrative, I'll say, feeding ground for just the most delicious post of all time. However, this one could be helpful to a man who was hit and run outside of a Martin's just yesterday and out of surgery, shattered his legs. They're still looking for the culprit. They do have cameras or anything like that, but they're asking the community at large, if you were at Martin's around 2:30 on the 11th, maybe you were able to see something like this. Any information is helpful, but Nosy Neighbors doing some good out there nowadays as well.
1: I just saw someone posted a picture. It was right around the corner from here. There was an ambulance driving with its doors open, and they were like, what? What's
2: another
1: going
2: helpful
1: on?
2: Reason. Yep. Hey, John, close the door, man. I know it's hot out there, but we need to get some security on that thing.
1: A wild back-and-forth battle Monday Night Football last night between the Bills and the Rams. L.A. tied the game with only 4 seconds left in regulation. Overtime brought more drama when Buffalo fumbled. L.A. had a field goal blocked, and The Bills made sure theirs was good. And so it sounds like a lot of drama at the end of all these games, Reed. Why? Right at the very end.
2: You know,
1: keeps
2: the
1: happening.
2: NFL script writers are really delivering this year.
1: I wasn't going to say it.
2: They're
1: but
2: just
1: I mean...
2: holding us to the very end. And, Brittany, it's awful because I got to get to sleep. I'm missing all of this action. I got to catch it in the recap the next morning.
1: The good games always happen right at the end.
3: It's a 45-yard try as Joe Brady's not going to mess around with it anymore to win it. Tyler Bass sends the Bills out of SoFi with a 37-34 overtime win.
1: Dun, dun, dun. At 8:54 and 68 degrees, that's The Buzz, brought to you by Imperial Furniture.
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1: 100 weather. Partly sunny skies today and still very warm. We're looking at highs around 83 later this afternoon. We'll also be breezy. Overnight tonight, we drop down to 60. We'll see showers and thunderstorms develop overnight and into Wednesday morning. Wednesday afternoon, we're back to partly cloudy skies. High temperatures right around 70. I'm WSBT 22 Chief Meteorologist Carrie Pujo.

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1: Hi, my name is Jared. I'm homeschooled, and I'm a B100 Pledge Kid. 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
1: Woo! Good morning. How you doing, guys?
2: Good morning.
3: We can hear you every night here at B100 from 7 to midnight, but we love bringing you in to brighten our morning.
1: I don't know about brighten your morning, but I'm here in the morning.
2: Yeah?
1: It's nice. It's weird being in the room or in the building when there's actually like people here. You know exactly what I'm talking about, Brittany.
3: Yeah.
1: You did the night shift so many years, and it's like nobody's here. You can do whatever you want. Okay, I'm going to bring a bike in, and I'm going to don't tell our bosses. But anyway, I was passing by the board today, and I saw creamy or crunchy peanut butter. It's creamy for me. Crunchy doesn't exist.
2: Oh. I'm a crunchy guy.
3: I love crunchy.
2: Yep.
1: You guys are so weird. Almost, I feel like I almost cussed. That's how I feel about it. My neighbors, it reminded me of a funny story. This is how I knew my neighbors when I was living on 4th Street were getting divorced.
2: Oh, no. Okay?
1: Because I go outside, summertime, I'm grilling something. Anyway, I hear, I'm not going to use their names.
2: Right.
1: But I hear the male, did you get peanut butter? And she said, yeah, I got crunchy peanut butter. And she's like, how dare you? Like, they had, and he's like, you know I hate crunchy peanut butter. Like, and she's like, I know. I got it because I don't like. It was so great.
2: Oh, that's awesome.
1: And I felt so bad. And I went up to him and I said, you guys really have strong feelings about peanut butter. And he's like, it's about more than peanut butter.
2: And now in hindsight, you're like, oh.
1: Yeah. And literally, about a month later, he went away. And I didn't see him again. And it was just her.
2: Just a huge box of Jiffy creamy peanut
1: just
2: butter.
1: Whatever she
3: just
1: wanted.
3: Thinking, choosy wives choose Jiff.
2: Yeah.
1: Choosy wives choose Jiff. Over their husband. But anyway, yeah, so it was funny. I remember that.
3: Well, who knew that could be so divisive? Who knew that that could really...
1: It is real. But you know what? I'm going to give you something. When I cook peanut butter cookies, I use crunchy peanut butter.
3: Yeah, where are they? Don't just say that and not deliver.
1: Give me about 6 days.
3: Yeah.
2: Perfect. Okay. Yes.
1: 6 days. That should be next Tuesday.
0: 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Chat, chat, chat. Chat with Moody.
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0: Today's best of most country, B100, Megan Maroney and Medicine at 926, 69 degrees. The number here is 888-817-B100. Hello?
1: I wanted to wish my wife a happy 25th anniversary. Her anniversary is today on the 13th.
0: Aww, nice.
2: Congratulations, guys.
1: Her name is Amy. I was not a country lover until a couple years ago.
0: Well, we're glad you're here.
1: Thank you. And today is also her oldest brother's birthday. Wish him a happy birthday, and he wishes us a happy anniversary. So,
0: well, look at that. That's a very happy day in your household. That's what we love to hear. And we're going to check in now with Carrie Pugeot at WSBT. And before we get to the weather, we were talking about this morning when you accidentally text the wrong person, all inspired by Dobson Farms. This post pops up. We're like, what is going on? Because it was so enticing. So I'm so sorry we posted that. We hope no one saw it. Well, then 5 million people saw it. Has that ever happened to you?
3: Oh, I'm sure. Probably. I don't think it's been anything super drastic, but doesn't that make you panic, though?
0: Oh, the worst feeling in the world.
3: And mostly I worry about it when we're planning some sort of surprise where everybody is included on one text or email. And they're like, I don't want to be the one to ruin it.
0: A personal photo, though, someone commented, no matter how embarrassing, still better than an AI flyer. So I'm glad that's never happened to you. And yesterday was so beautiful. I was thinking about you because it was so gorgeous. I was like, man, it's so awesome to set these kind of records.
3: Yeah, I know. 86 degrees is what we hit yesterday. And we're talking low to mid 80s again today.
2: Wow.
3: So we're right there near the record highs. The record high for today is 86. I think it's unlikely we hit 87, but I think we'll be, 83 degrees this afternoon. I mean, so we're in there, but the rest of the week is cooler, and we're still on track to have some pretty cold mornings this weekend, likely some frost happening.

0: So that's the normal part.
1: I know.
2: That's so crazy.
3: That's the whiplash that we're not going to have enough time to acclimate, Carrie.
0: Oh, I'm sorry. We're not going to drop in 24 hours. I'll give you like 2 days, okay, to acclimate. So that's all you get. Did you guys see my pictures I posted yesterday, though, from Montana?
3: No.
2: Yes, wild snow. Craziness.
3: What?
0: Yeah, they had over a foot of snow already in Montana, and not just in the mountains. They're higher elevation than us, but it's still in areas like Great Falls, and a lot of areas had over a foot of snow over the weekend.
2: Great.
3: Jeez, I have seen the photos now. Yeah, absolutely blanketed.
2: We're
3: looking into
2: wonderful?
3: The crystal ball of what we're going to see in like 2 months.
2: You stop that. You shut your dirty mouth.
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0: Today's Best from Most Country, B100, Jordan Davis. Next thing you know, at 9:45 and 70 degrees. Iconic. It's a Wonderful Life. It's coming to the big screen. That's right. November 27th. And this is happening at the Morris. They're going to have the original Zuzu. Carolyn Grimes is coming.
1: Look, Daddy. Teacher says every time a bell rings, an angel gets his wings.
0: Only one of my favorite movies of all time. You can hear behind-the-scenes stories during a Q&A before the film. Tickets will also be available for an exclusive meet-and-greet. This is happening at the Morris. Tickets going on sale tomorrow at 10 a.m.
2: I think if you gave me five guesses, I could have guessed It's a Wonderful Life being one of your favorites. That's all I would have needed.
0: I mean, George Bailey, Brittany Bailey, we've got that in common. And now we welcome Deb Miles. Good morning.
3: Good morning. Yes, it is a classic, but you still have not seen a classic, A Christmas Story.
0: Oh, no, that's my favorite.
3: You have?
0: Oh, yeah, I've seen that one.
3: I thought you haven't seen it.
2: Yeah.
0: No.
2: Christmas Story is awesome.
3: Oh, that's awesome. But yeah, A Wonderful Life, generational, grandparents to little kids.
0: Yes. Mm-hmm.
3: Great movie. It's one of those movies that you sit there with your whole family.
0: I'm pretty cool that Zuzu herself, though, is going to be here.
2: Yeah, I love that.
0: That's awesome. So, welcome. Today's a very special day. You can join Deb in the parking lot here with Tees for Tatas.
3: Yes, we're having that today. Izzy, the pink fire truck, was supposed to be here, but her wheel got hurt.
0: Oh, no!
3: Izzy may not be here today, and I can't help, I want her to get better. But, the pink fire truck was supposed to be here, but I got a call this morning that she's limping around.
0: I'm sorry.
3: But still, it's still going to be a good time. Still going to have the shirts out there. Still need you to come out. I'll be right out there in the parking lot. Can't miss the tent and the truck, and we're going to be out there. And I've got my sparkly pants on. So
0: let me see.
2: All right.
3: I can't put my leg.
0: Hoist it up there.
3: I can't put my leg. If I do that, I'm going to have a bad wheel. Okay.
0: Well,
3: the wheel, the undercarriage, everything will be bad.
0: 237 West Edison Road in Mishawaka is where we're located, and this is happening from 4 until 6. 2 full hours to drive on through. $20 gets your shirt. 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
3: Come on out and see us. Come on.
2: Yeah, right after work. Stop by before you head home.
3: Drive on through. We'll be driving.
0: I love it. 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Tees for Tatas. Tis the season. Ooh, lots of teas here.
2: Tees.
0: That's fun. So we will say ta-ta for now.
3: That's still a lot of teas.
0: Let's do it. And we want to give a special shout-out to Brooke. She requested this song today. I'm so glad you're listening, Brooke. We hope you have an awesome day. And God bless.
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15: Partly sunny skies today and still very warm. We're looking at highs around 83. Later this afternoon will also be breezy. Overnight tonight, we drop down to 60. We'll see showers and thunderstorms develop overnight and into Wednesday morning. Wednesday afternoon, we're back to partly cloudy skies. High temperatures right around 70. I'm WSBT 22 Chief Meteorologist Carrie Pujo.

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0: Hey, it's Brittany Bailey and Reed of the B100 Morning Show tomorrow on a wonderful Wednesday. I'm so excited for you to hear a new feature of Round the Bend Now and Then with Matt Emery.
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Today's Best and Most Country B100, Thomas Rhett. After all the bars are closed, congratulations to Thomas Rhett and his wife, Lauren. They celebrated their 14th wedding anniversary recently. And, of course, they are parents to 5 children, 4 beautiful daughters, and 1 handsome son. Congratulations again to them. They were high school sweethearts and just so sweet. I love the whole love story of those two. Here's Flatland Calvary, Never Coming Back. On

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1: Today's Best of Most Country B100 from Toy Story 5. That's Taylor Swift, I Knew It, I Knew You. And Graylin James recently got a surprise, and he's very excited about it. I'll explain. Here's Graylin James, Water at a Wedding on the B.

0: Today's best and most country, B100, Graylin James, Water at a Wedding. And Graylin recently got surprised in a very pleasant way. He said, I did not expect that I'm going to be playing the Opry. He'll be on the Grand Ole Opry stage on the 24th, and he's so excited about it. He should be. Congratulations, Graylin. You're going to be playing the Grand Ole Opry. He's also going to be playing Soldier Field in June with Kenny Chesney, Sheryl Crow, Eric Church. All that ticket information is at B100.com. I have the next cash code coming your way in 20 minutes at 1110. Your chance to win $1,000. 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Lauren Elena and Chase Matthew coming up next on B100.
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7: B100 Weather. Partly sunny skies today and still very warm. We're looking at highs around 83 later this afternoon. We'll also be breezy. Overnight tonight, we drop down to 60. We'll see showers and thunderstorms develop overnight and into Wednesday morning. Wednesday afternoon, we're back to partly cloudy skies. High temperatures right around 70. I'm WSBT 22 Chief Meteorologist Carrie Pujo.

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ride. Today's Best of Most Country, B100, Brian Martin, and We Ride. I got a cash code coming up in about 7 minutes, and a lot of stories about Riley Green. Good and bad, I guess. Coming up in the dish. That's at 11:20. Here's Riley. Think as you drunk on the B.

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1: What a messy, messy thing this is. Have you seen it? Did you used to watch John and Kate Plus 8? Well, Colin Gosselin, former star of the show, alleges his mother, Kate, locked him in a basement, placed him in a psychiatric facility for a time. He's claiming all these things in his memoir. His new book is out. He's all over the media, all over socials. It's called In the Shadow of 8, Surviving the Reality of My Childhood. It is now out. Details of the alleged abuse and confinement. John Gosselin, his dad, obtained legal and physical custody of Colin and sister Hannah in 2018. Colin says Kate Gosselin has refused his request for a lie detector. Now, on Kate's behalf, if you want to, she has denied all these allegations. However, if you're one of those ladies who are still sporting that spiky haircut, you need to let it grow out, please. On a recent episode of The Voice, Riley Green made a comment to a duo of sisters that reminded him of Ella Langley. He said how he took Ella on tour with him, and that's now she seems to be doing pretty well. Well, some fans thought he was taking credit for her success. So one person asked Ella during an Instagram Live, quote, "When Riley took credit for your success on The Voice, did that just rub you the wrong way?"
2: There's a girl that reminded me a lot of y'all. I took her on tour with me. Her name's Ella Langley.
3: Oh, my God.
2: She's doing pretty well.
4: Yeah, when that man took credit, no, didn't want that, but pretty typical.
1: These two have a history, and it seems that they always seem to, like, rub each other the wrong way. I don't know if Riley really meant it that way. Well, Riley Green has a new song out, but this one is his singing partner is not Ella. It's Peyton Manning. They're teaming up on a new song called Alabama vs. Tennessee. Let's give a listen.

0: any stake in any of the teams, but what an exciting game it was. They pulled it, Bills pulled it off, though. It's amazing to me that these games happen, but I stayed up way too late to watch it, but I'm sure there'll be enough highlights all over the place. That's The Dish. Scotty McCreary coming up next on The B.
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Today's Best in Most Country, B100, Ella Langley, Morgan Wallen, I Can't Love You Anymore on this beautiful Tuesday. Come on in, have lunch with me in the diner. It's opening soon. What would you like to hear? Let me know. Text or call your orders to 888-817-2100. I also have some Zubu passes to the Indianapolis Zoo. Zubu passes. You could win those. I'll tell you when to call in and be a winner. Here's Jelly Roll, Heart of Stone on the B.

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4: Partly sunny skies today and still very warm. We're looking at highs around 83 later this afternoon. We'll also be breezy. Overnight tonight, we drop down to 60. We'll see showers and thunderstorms develop overnight and into Wednesday morning. Wednesday afternoon, we're back to partly cloudy skies. High temperatures right around 70. I'm WSBT 22 Chief Meteorologist Carrie Pujo.

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Today's Best and Most Country B100, Hardy, Eric Church, Morgan Wallen, Tim McGraw, MacArthur. Come on in. Come into the diner. What would you like to hear? Let me know. Here's Chris Jansen. All I Need Is You on the B.

Today's Best of Most Country, B100, so Zach Brown Band for the Diner. Happy lunchtime. I'm eating my lunch right now, and I don't know. I've got a cookie looking right at me. Should I have a cookie with my coffee along with my lunch? Thinking about that. But I want you to come on in. Have your order. What would you like to hear? Let me know. 888-817-2100. 888-817-B100. Would love to hear from you. Also have those passes to the Indianapolis Zoo, the Zubu passes. You could be going. All you need to do. In fact, let's do it right now. Be caller 5 now at 888-817-B100. Be caller 5 now. You could be going to Zubu. Here's Stella Lefty in Boston on the B.

0: He also sings country music, but he uses his first name. Who am I talking about? Is it A, Tim McGraw, B, George Jones, or C, Rhett Akins?
1: I'm going to say C.
0: C is correct. Rhett Akins. He is the father of Thomas Rhett. And that's how it goes. It's his birthday today. It's Rhett's birthday. So happy birthday to him. But you get the prize. You get the prize. You are going to Zubu at the Indianapolis Zoo. So take the kids and have some fun. Congratulations.
1: Awesome. Thank you.
0: You're welcome. What station made you a winner on the diner today?
1: B100.
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It's his dad's birthday today. That's Thomas Rhett. Angels don't always have wings. Here's Russell Dickerson with Your Wild. You're on the Diet with me. Come on in, have lunch. Let me know what song you'd like to hear. 888-817-B100. Text me.

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0: 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Here's another Deb's Diner request.
1: Got a text from Grace. She wanted to hear Morgan Wallen. Here is Don't We. Order up for you, Grace. Came in and had lunch with me in the diner.

0: Today's best of most country, B100 Jelly Roll, hands up. Hi, it's Deb. Great to be with you in the diner. Hope to see you later this afternoon. I'm going to be out at the B100 parking lot party. Thanks again to Party Trailer at 237 Edison Road. That's where we're located, the B100 parking lot. I will be up there looking for the tent. Look for me. And Kim will be out there from Hello Gorgeous raising money for Hello Gorgeous, hoping you can come out and get the T-shirts. They're going fast. I do have a limited edition, newly designed T-shirt. You're helping out a great cause. Hello Gorgeous. They restore the beauty that cancer takes away. And I have known, unfortunately, many people who have had breast cancer. Some have survived. Some have not. But those who have not, they have relatives. They have people who are remembering them by purchasing Tees for Tatas every year. So let's help out Hello Gorgeous. They've helped others out. They do it for free. So it's our turn to help them. Tees for Tatas in the B100 parking lot today from 4 to 6 p.m. Thanks again to Party Trailer and to Parkview Cancer Institute. Hope to see you today from 4 to 6. Luke Combs coming up next. Also, I've got a cash code at 110. Don't want to miss out on that either on the B.
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10: B100 Weather. skies will be mostly sunny the rest of this afternoon, remaining warm and breezy with a high of 83. For tonight, we'll see increasing clouds this evening with showers and storms developing late and a low of 60 degrees. A 40% chance of morning showers and storms on Wednesday, then mostly cloudy with a high of 70. I'm WSBT 22 meteorologist Abby Wepler.

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I have got another cash code coming your way in about 5 minutes. Cash codes. Don't want to miss out on your chance on $1,000. Another cash code at 110. Here's Hudson Westbrook, Painted You Pretty on the B.

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Today's Best in Most Country, B100, Jordan Davis, Turn This Truck Around. And after Corey Kent and Empty Words, I have Miles of Smiles. And today, a story how one child who was sick at one time wants to help out other sick children one lemonade at a time. That's in Miles of Smiles. Here's Corey Kent on the B. Miles of Smiles is next.

0: It's Dev's Miles of Smiles. 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West Roofing, Siding, and Gutters on B100.
1: What started out as one little lemonade stand in Ohio has grown into a charity event that's received more than $5 million in donations and supplies to children in need. A girl named Peyton launched the project in 2018 after wanting to give back to hospitalized kids, because she was once a hospitalized kid, and she got a very special gift of a special teddy bear. And she and that teddy bear got through all the rough times, and she's much better now. But now she realized she wants to help out other kids get through their rough times with their own.
2: And I wanted other kids to have that special connection with a stuffed animal or a toy. So when I first started, we donated all of our money to buying toys for kids in the hospital. And then we became a nonprofit, and now we still help out kids in the hospitals, but it's more hospitals, and we do all different types of things.
1: She's stirring up that lemonade, making sure she gets it all done. This year's event raised $170,000, and that was just in a few hours. Way to go, Peyton. That lemonade, making gold for kids. Love that. Miles of Smiles brought to you by J.B. West Roofing, Siding, and Gutters. Parmalee coming up next on B100.
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Today's Best and Most Country B100 Bailey Zimmerman Chevy Silverado. Luke Combs looking good. He's lost over 30 pounds on his wellness journey. Here's Luke with Rethink Some Things on the B.

0: Today's best and most country V100. Luke Combs, rethink some things. Hi, it's Deb. Great to be with you. Isn't it a beautiful day out there? Glad you are with me, and I hope to see you out in the parking lot. Yes, the parking lot party happening today from 4 to 6 p.m. with Tees for Tatas. Thanks so much to Party Trailer for having us. And, of course, right outside 237 Edison Road. That's where I'm going to be today from 4 to 6. And Tees for Tatas, $20 each. The T-shirt helping out Hello Gorgeous. They help out restore the beauty that cancer takes away in patients, and they do it without asking for any money. So we are there to help them so they continue to do that, continue to spread joy, and also making others feel better while they're going through their cancer diagnosis. Make sure you help us with Breast Cancer Awareness Month. The way you can do it is to show up today. I'd love to see you. We got to sell these shirts and help out Hello Gorgeous. 4 to 6 p.m. right here out at the B100 parking lot. Tees for Tatas. That'll be happening today. Morgan Wallen coming up next on The B.
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10: Weather. Skies will be mostly sunny the rest of this afternoon, remaining warm and breezy with a high of 83. For tonight, we'll see increasing clouds this evening with showers and storms developing late and a low of 60 degrees. A 40% chance of morning showers and storms on Wednesday, then mostly cloudy with a high of 70. I'm WSBT 22 meteorologist Abby Wepler.

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today's Best and Most Country, B100, Chris Young, Kane Brown, Famous Friends, Jason Aldean's new song, Anytime Soon. It's on his album, Songs About Us, which is out now. Here's Jason on B100.

0: Hey, it's Brittany Bailey and Reed of the B100 Morning Show tomorrow on a wonderful Wednesday. I'm so excited for you to hear a new feature of Round the Bend Now and Then with Matt Emery.
1: And Brittany, why don't we give away a couple more tickets to Wheel of Fortune Live?
0: That's the plan after 7. And we want to know what happened at a wedding once and you're still talking about it. We're going to have a lot of fun right here on the B100 Morning Show. Girl,

0: Today's best in most country, B100, Gavin Adcock, wannabe. Gavin's going to be at the Fishers Event Center on the 22nd. Find out on his socials. Also, he'll be in Grand Rapids as well. A lot of stops for Gavin Adcock. You could go see him. Hi, it's Deb. Great to be with you. And Brittany's going to be out this weekend. It's the Fall Fest this Saturday from noon to 2 at Martin's on Bittersweet in Mishawaka. That's always a fun for the whole family. That kids games, pumpkin painting, firefighters and police and canine units will be there. You can answer questions, free donuts, also coloring books and much, much more. Make sure you get out there. That is this Saturday from noon to 2 at Martin's on Bittersweet in Mishawaka. I've got more music on the way. I have Russell Dickerson next on B100.
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Today's Best of Most Country, B100, Luke Combs, Be By You, and Blake Whiten. He's going to be in Chicago this Thursday night at Joe's on Weed Street. You can catch him there. That's Thursday night. Here he is with Bet On That on the B.

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Today's Best of Most Country, B100, John Morgan, Kit, myself, Cloud Nine, that's what she's on. And the song is on that album. Megan Maroney, Medicine on the B.

0: Today's Best of Most Country, B100, Megan Maroney and Medicine. Hi, it's Deb. Great to be with you. Beautiful day out there. A beautiful day, say, to be selling some teas for Tatas out in the parking lot, which I will be doing. Yeah, it starts at 4 o'clock. I'll be packing things up in here, going out there, hoping to see you and see you get those teas for Tatas. I want to see them flying off the table to help out Hello Gorgeous. And I was just talking to Thelma. She's a Facebook friend of mine, local listener here. And she was just saying how she likes to listen during the day because she is going through her breast cancer treatment, going through chemo this afternoon. And she said, I want everybody to come out and buy those teas for Tatas because she says, I love Hello Gorgeous. I love what they've done for me. She says, I got a wig. I look great. I feel better. And that's what it's all about because Hello Gorgeous provides all those services for free. So we're going to help them out. And I am going to. I cannot wait. I've got some flowers. I'm going to make it all look pretty outside. All the cars are gone in the parking lot. Jesse's here. So we got all the main parts. There we are.
1: Hi, Deb. I am here.
0: I'm glad. A little out of breath. But that's okay.
1: It smells good in here.
0: I know. I DoorDash so much stuff here today. I was multitasking.
1: Oh.
0: Like many people do during their jobs.
1: As you always do, Deb.
0: But it was for a great cause, a great reason.
1: Or is.
0: Got some flowers, and I also went shopping at Dollar General to get my vases.
1: Nice.
0: So I got some stuff I got to put up.
1: Parking lot party.
0: I cannot wait. Let's get out there. You come on out there 4 to 6. That's where I'll be.
1: T-shirts. And, tees for Tatas.
0: Tees for Tatas. We got to sell these shirts. I'm getting a little nervous. I want to make sure we get them all done. We've got a lot of places, but today is an important day because we're central right out there in the parking lot. You can't miss us.
1: There's a line already.
0: Thanks to Party Trailer for helping us out.
1: Yes.
0: Thanks to Parkview Cancer Institute. Love you all. Thank you for all joining us in this Breast Cancer Awareness Month to fight breast cancer and help out Hello Gorgeous. How are you, Jesse?
1: I'm doing good. Thank you, Deb.
0: I know. I didn't get to see you yesterday.
1: I know.
0: I know. You're wandering around.
1: I was busy again. Yeah. It was a Monday. You know how Mondays are.
0: You're so important around here every day is such a busy.
1: Don't say that.
0: So the wedding, I saw the wedding pictures.
1: Over the weekend, I was in Lake Geneva, Wisconsin.
0: Oh, beautiful place.
1: Oh, it's gorgeous. And my niece got married, Ariel, and it was a beautiful wedding. It was just a beautiful setting at the resort. We were at the
0: the
1: Grand Geneva Resort.
0: Oh, my God.
1: I know.
0: I saw you with a tie on.
1: Oh, yeah.
0: You looked great. Judy looked beautiful.
1: Didn't she?
0: Beautiful.
1: Oh, yeah. She made me look good for sure.
0: Absolutely. And the kids looked good. And Johnny.
1: A little Johnny. He's a cutie.
0: Oh, I saw him with sunglasses
1: my grandson.
0: Today.
1: Yeah, he's a good guy.
0: Yes,
1: he's
0: is.
1: A good guy. But anyway, it was a beautiful wedding. You know, the Grand Geneva was the Playboy Club.
0: I did hear that.
1: Did we have that conversation? I think we did.
0: We probably did.
1: With Hugh Hefner.
0: I don't know why.
1: Yeah, it was the Playboy Club at one time.
0: Well, it was the West. It was a Playboy Club. Now, it wasn't like Hugh Hefner's place in L.A. or the Bunny Patch or whatever.
1: No, it wasn't the mansion.
0: No.
1: It wasn't the Playboy mansion. No. But it was Hefner's place, and he would come there on occasion.
0: Sure he would.
1: Yeah, he'd have to visit his property. It's a huge resort.
0: Yes, it is.
1: Yeah,
0: no wonder you wore a tie. It was very classy. Yeah.
1: I didn't find any bunnies, though. No bunnies.
0: Well, that's good. That's good. I don't know. It's out in the wilderness. I think you might have. Anyway.
1: Oh, is that what you're talking about?
0: Anyway, I have got to get on out of here. You got
1: a parking lot to set up.
0: I've got me.
1: Yeah, you got to
0: help
1: out.
0: Me.
1: I'm in here, Deb.
0: Okay. All right. Yes, I'm going to set it up. I have plenty of time. But 4 o'clock, that's when it starts to get your teas for Tatas, $20 each for Hello Gorgeous.
1: Yes.
0: 4 to 6 today in the parking lot, 237 West Edison Road. You're going to get a cash code, though, in a few minutes.
1: Yep, 310. We're doing that.
0: Don't want to miss out on your chance on our $1,000. Have a wonderful rest of your afternoon. A beautiful day it is. I hope to see you out there.
1: In the parking lot.
0: Yeah, I'll be there. I'll be there.
1: We're kicking Deb out to the parking lot.
0: Which I don't care at this point. If I sell shirts, let's go. Let's go. I'll be back tomorrow morning at 10 on the B.
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18: Skies will be mostly sunny the rest of this afternoon, remaining warm and breezy with a high of 83. For tonight, we'll see increasing clouds this evening with showers and storms developing late in a low of 60 degrees. A 40% chance of morning showers and storms on Wednesday, then mostly cloudy with a high of 70. I'm WSBT 22 meteorologist Abby Wepler.

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That is Old Dominion on today's Best and Most Country B100. How's it going this beautiful afternoon? Jesse Garcia with you. I've got a cash code coming up worth $1,000. Hang on. Here's Luke Bryan on B100.

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That is Cole Wetzel and Ella Langley, Jaded, on today's Best and Most Country B100. Thank you so much for listening. Here's Shaboozy now with his latest, Cowgirl on the Beat.

0: Today's best and most country B100, Shaboozy and Cowgirl. It's Jesse Garcia with you. Thank you so much for listening this afternoon. Hopefully having a great day. It is a good looking day. And going to have some fun this Saturday. Brittany Bailey going to be at Fall Fest with Martins on Bittersweet in Mishawaka. Brittany's going to be there from noon until 2 Saturday. Fun for the whole family, including kids games, pumpkin painting. There's going to be firefighter, police, and canine units. They're going to be out there. Free donuts, a coloring contest, face painter, and a whole lot more. Fall Fest this weekend on Saturday at the Martins on Bittersweet in Mishawaka. Join Brittany there starting at noon. I've got Luke Combs coming up next on The B.
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That is Taylor Swift on today's Best and Most Country B100 on Knew It, on Knew You. 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

0: today's best and most country B100 South of Sanity and Zach Top. It's Jesse Garcia with you. Thank you so much for listening this afternoon. Deb Miles is setting up right now as we speak in our parking lot right here at B100, 237 West Edison Road. Come join her. And she'll be out in the parking lot till 6 o'clock selling her tees for Tata's T-shirts to help out Hello Gorgeous during Breast Cancer Awareness Month and along with Parkview Cancer Institute. All month long, Deb is going all over the place throughout Michiana, and today she is in the parking lot with the party trailer. 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We've got all that info as well at B100.com on Tees for Tatas. 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Ella Langley is next on B100.
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14: Skies will be mostly sunny the rest of this afternoon, remaining warm and breezy with a high of 83. For tonight, we'll see increasing clouds this evening with showers and storms developing late in a low of 60 degrees. A 40% chance of morning showers and storms on Wednesday, then mostly cloudy with a high of 70. I'm WSBT 22 meteorologist Abby Wepler.

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0: on is Luke Combs on today's Best and Most Country B100. Jesse Garcia with you. Thank you so much for listening this afternoon. I've got Lost Lyric coming up and your chance to win Zubu passes from me. Here's Graylin James, Water at a Wedding on B100.
1: Well, I didn't want to show up, but our families go way back. So when you said your vows, that's exactly where I sat. Thank God for open bars, 'cause watching all this

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1: Hey, it's Brittany Bailey and Reed of the B100 Morning Show. 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
1: That's the plan after 7. And we want to know what happened at a wedding once and you're still talking about it. We're going to have a lot of fun right here on the B100 Morning Show. Even worse.

That is Josh Ross on today's best and most country B100. Lost Lyric coming up and Zubu passes for you. Right after Blake Shelton and Let Him In Anyway. Ain't it?

0: B100 and Abe's Complete Plumbing are testing your musical knowledge. Lost Lyric is now in session.
1: And got Zubu passes, Indianapolis Zoo, for you, if you can tell me the title and artist of this song. 888-817-B100, 888-817-2100. She's been going out with him. She's been going out with me. Said she'd let us know by tonight which one it would be. 888-817-B100. She's been going out with him. She's been going out with me. She said she'd let us know by tonight which one it would be. Title and artist, 888-817-B100. Good luck.
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3: Deb Miles out here on a beautiful day outside the B100 studios in the parking lot. And I am here for one reason only, and that is to sell tees for Tatas. We already had Richard come by with a very generous donation for Hello Gorgeous, and he understands through his family, Hello Gorgeous helped them so much and made his wife look so beautiful while she was in her cancer fight. So that's what they do. They restore the beauty that cancer takes away, and that's why they are so important, because when you have cancer, breast cancer, any cancer, you cannot control that, what you look like, but you can control how you feel, and that's what Hello Gorgeous does. They make people feel better and look better while they're going through treatment, but they do it for free. So we need to help them out. We need to raise money. Tees for Tatas, $20 each. Thanks so much to Party Trailer for having us out here in the parking lot. Having a wonderful time so far, but I'd have a better time if I sell all these t-shirts. So thank you very much to those who have. But if you have not, stop by. Going to be here in the parking lot till 6 o'clock, 237 West Edison Road between Main and Grape in Mishawaka.
4: Bill Redmond says being sheriff makes him ready to run the county. But in his jail, an inmate warned staff he was in heroin withdrawal. The lawsuit says no doctor ever saw him. Then, he died. Taxpayers were left paying nearly $700,000 to settle. Years in office aren't the same as accountable leadership. But County Commissioner Carl Baxmeyer has the right experience to protect taxpayers and plan for our future. Paid for by the St. Joseph County Republican Party.
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0: Thank you.
1: You bet. You got yourself some passes for the Indianapolis Zoo.
0: Sweet.
1: Yes, and Rhett Akins celebrating his birthday today. And a big hit for Rhett was That Ain't My Truck. Now, you have a great afternoon. Before you go, tell me how you spell country.
0: Me?

That is Morgan Wallen on today's Best and Most Country B100. Jesse Garcia with you. Thank you so much for listening. Here is Parmalee. Going to be in Indy in November, 8 Second Saloon. It's their latest God Knew Better.

0: today's best Amos Country B100. Deb Miles enjoying this beautiful afternoon. What I'm really enjoying, people coming out and getting their tees for Tatas here in the parking lot, B100 parking lot, 237 West Edison Road in Mishawaka. Thanks so much to the party trailer for helping us out here with our tees for Tatas stop. I'm here till 6 o'clock. I've got some shirts to sell to help out Hello Gorgeous. I love when you come out and get those shirts. I had Richard out here. 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And then Darlene came out. She's a breast cancer survivor. She bought a shirt. Whatever it takes for you to get this shirt and help out Hello Gorgeous, who has helped out so many cancer patients make and look them the best that they could ever look. 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Going to be here till 6 o'clock. Tees for Tatas, $20 each, helping out Hello Gorgeous all month long. 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

That is Kenny Chesney on today's Best and Most Country B100 Carry On. And he's bringing his Vibe Room Tour to Chicago's Soldier Field this coming summer on June 26th. 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

0: Deb Miles for today's best and most country B100. What a beautiful day out here at the parking lot, B100 parking lot, 237 West Edison Road. What a beautiful day, Kim Becker, to sell some tees for Tatas for you and for Hello Gorgeous.
1: For Hello Gorgeous. And you know what? That's what we try and give these women, is a beautiful day and just a little vacation from what they're dealing with their cancer journey. And so we hope that the things that we do just to pamper them will help them smile when they look in the mirror.
0: Well, you do that, because I have had people just come out today. Richard came out. He lost his wife and his daughter, but he had nothing but praise for Hello Gorgeous and how they felt and how they were treated and how they felt the best they could before they passed on. He was very emotional, and that's how it is, a very emotional thing, isn't it?
1: It absolutely is, and you know what? It never gets old. It's always a different story, and that smile that she has, I never get tired of that.
0: I don't either, but it makes me smile is selling all these tees for Tatas out here in the parking lot, thanks to Party Trailer, till 6 o'clock. Deb Miles, B100.
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7: I'm Amy Drake, running for St. Joe County Council, and I'll be on the ballot November 3rd. 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Want to say in what happens in St. Joe County? 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
9: B100 weather.
10: Skies will be mostly sunny the rest of this afternoon, remaining warm and breezy with a high of 83. For tonight, we'll see increasing clouds this evening with showers and storms developing late and a low of 60 degrees. A 40% chance of morning showers and storms on Wednesday, then mostly cloudy with a high of 70. I'm WSBT 22 meteorologist Abby Wepler.

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2: 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It's 5 o'clock and happy hour on The Big.

on today's Best and Most Country B100. Jesse Garcia with you. Thank you so much for listening and checking in. Here's Lainey Wilson and John Mayer, making sure they have everything they need on the B.

is Scotty McCreary and Hootie, Bottle Rockets, on today's Best and Most Country B100. Jesse Garcia with you during the happy hour. Thank you so much for listening. Here's Cole Swindell.

0: Today's best and most country B100. Deb Miles enjoying this beautiful day, talking to you, coming up here. People buying the tees for Tatas here in the parking lot at 237 West Edison Road. That's the B100 studios. Going to be out here till about 6 o'clock. Thanks to Party Trailer for having us out here. Thank you so much for being a part of all this, because tees for Tatas is so important, because Kim, Hello Gorgeous does so much for the community. We want to raise this money for you.
1: We do, because all of our services are free. And you know what? A woman sometimes doesn't know what to do, first of all, with the initial cancer diagnosis, but then the ravaging effects of the treatment that it does to her appearance. So we can help normalize some of those appearance, and we don't want her to pay for it.
0: It's very emotional. I've had people stop here that have been survivors, and also a man who gave a very generous donation, but he lost his wife. And he said, but the best part, all that, she looked so beautiful towards the end, and she was so happy because of Hello Gorgeous. So that's why we're doing this, to raise money for Hello Gorgeous. Tees for Tatas all month long, $20 each, here in the parking lot at B100 until 6. Deb Miles, B100.
2: Bill Redman says being sheriff makes him ready to run the county. But in his jail, an inmate warned staff he was in heroin withdrawal. The lawsuit says no doctor ever saw him. Then, he died. Taxpayers were left paying nearly $700,000 to settle. Years in office aren't the same as accountable leadership. But County Commissioner Carl Baxmeyer has the right experience to protect taxpayers and plan for our future. Paid for by the St. Joseph County Republican Party.
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And is there a feud going on because of what Riley said on The Voice? Well, Ella just said, that's Riley, okay? I'm sure he meant nothing. Anyway, stirring up some controversy there. It's Russell Dickerson on the Happy Hour, B100.

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3: And that's what more can I say except please, Tees for Tatas, get your t-shirt. 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

0: Cross Country B100, Lauren Elena, along with Chase Matthew and all my exes. It is Jesse Garcia. Thank you so much for listening during the happy hour. What's going on?
1: Hello.
0: Hello there.
1: I got a song request.
0: All right. What do you got?
1: Can you put Been By Now by Morgan Wallen?
0: And who's this?
1: Brinley Tucky.
0: What's going on? Who you with? Where you at?
1: I'm with my dad and my older sister.
0: All right. Well, I appreciate you guys checking in.
1: Okay. Thank you.
0: You're welcome. Have a great day.
1: Thank you, too.
0: All righty. Bye-bye now.
1: Bye-bye.

0: it up. It's happy hour at 888-817-B100.
1: He's a ranch hand in a pinch, man. 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

0: 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B100
1: is everywhere. Today's Best and Most Country, B100. Deb Miles wrapping things up here at the B100 parking lot at 237 West Edison Road. Going to be here till 6 o'clock. Thanks again to the party trailer for helping us be out here. Thank you so much for your support for Hello Gorgeous. That's why we're selling tees for Tatas, $20 each, for Hello Gorgeous. And Kim, you know, Hello Gorgeous, you restore the beauty that cancer takes away, but it also... they get to have that not just for one day, right?
2: That's right. So everything that's used on her during the makeover process, whether it's in Kim's closet or in a certified salon, we send home with her. To me, it was really important not just to make her over that one day, but to give her the tools and the education that she needed to reproduce that look going forward. And all of it's free because of events like this.
1: And that's what it's all about. Making sure you get your tees for Tatas. Now, they go fast. If you want to find out where I'm going to be, please listen or go to B100.com. The list is there. Thursday, I'm going to be in downtown Elkhart, 226 South Main Street. So make sure you come on out there and support the ladies there and support us. Deb Miles, B100.
3: Bill Redman says being sheriff makes him ready to run the county. But in his jail, an inmate warned staff he was in heroin withdrawal. The lawsuit says no doctor ever saw him. Then he died. Taxpayers were left paying nearly $700,000 to settle. Years in office aren't the same as accountable leadership. But County Commissioner Carl Baxmeyer has the right experience to protect taxpayers and plan for our future. 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
4: For tonight, we'll see increasing clouds this evening with showers and storms developing late in a low of 60 degrees. A 40% chance of morning showers and storms on Wednesday, then mostly cloudy with a high of 70. And for Thursday, rain showers develop again with a high of 65. I'm WSBT 22 meteorologist Abby Weppler.

That is Sam Hunt on today's Best and Most Country B100. Thank you so much for listening. Jesse Garcia with you. Here's Parker McCollum and Killing Me on the B.

0: Hey, it's Brittany Bailey and Reed of the B100 Morning Show tomorrow on a wonderful Wednesday. I'm so excited for you to hear a new feature of Round the Bend Now and Then with Matt Emery.
1: And Brittany, why don't we give away a couple more tickets to Wheel of Fortune Live?
0: That's the plan after 7. And we want to know what happened at a wedding once and you're still talking about it. We're going to have a lot of fun right here on the B100 Morning Show.

0: That is Jelly Roll with Hands Up on today's Best and Most Country B100. Thank you so much for hanging out. Jesse Garcia with you. We've got a Big Ticket Thursday ready to roll this week, courtesy of Hensley Legal Group. We're going to set you up to see John Foster at the Blue Gate Performing Arts Center coming up on the 23rd. I was just there for Dustin Lynch. It is such a great venue, perfect place to see a show, and you got a chance to go see John Foster on Big Ticket Thursday. 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
1: A deputy tried to stop a swerving box truck. At the county line, Sheriff Bill Redman's department called off the chase. A lawsuit says they never handed it off to the next county. Minutes later, that truck slammed into two New Prairie school buses. Seven students were hurt. A 16-year-old was airlifted, then spent nearly 2 months in a coma. 17 months later, no public change to Redman's pursuit policy. No answers, no accountability. Paid for by the St. Joseph County Republican Party.
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That is Ellen Langley on today's Best and Most Country B100. 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

0: That is Hudson Westbrook and Painted You Pretty on today's Best and Most Country B100. Thank you so much for listening today. Jesse Garcia with you. 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It is Ladies Night Out, downtown Elkhart. 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And have yourself a fantastic night. Your buddy Moody, coming in after 7. 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
11: weather. For tonight, we'll see increasing clouds this evening with showers and storms developing late in a low of 60 degrees. A 40% chance of morning showers and storms on Wednesday, then mostly cloudy with a high of 70. And for Thursday, rain showers develop again with a high of 65. I'm WSBT 22 meteorologist Abby Wepler.

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Lainey Wilson, Somewhere Over Laredo on today's Best and Most Country, B100. Happy, happy Tuesday. Hopefully you had a good day so far, getting into the evening hours. Here's Luke Combs, his new one, Rethink Some Things, B100.

0: Hey, it's Brittany Bailey and Reed of the B100 Morning Show tomorrow on a wonderful Wednesday. I'm so excited for you to hear a new feature of Round the Bend Now and Then with Matt Emery.
1: And Brittany, why don't we give away a couple more tickets to Wheel of Fortune Live?
0: 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We're going to have a lot of fun right here on the B100 Morning Show.
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Taylor Swift, I Knew It, I Knew You. On today's Best and Most Country, B100 is another duet. Carly Pearce, Riley Green, If I Don't Leave, I'm Gonna Stay, B100.

0: Carly Pierce, Riley Green. If I don't leave, I'm going to stay. On today's Best and Most Country, B100. Happy Tuesday. And tomorrow, another set of cash codes going to be given out. Make sure you're listening all day long. 810, 1110, 110, and 310. You're going to hear a code word. That's the cash code. You text that in to 888-817-2100, and you could win $1,000 a day. We do it every day, Monday through Friday. It's cash codes, y'all. You got to be over 18. Play the nationwide contest, but make sure you're listening. 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With the B100 Morning Show. It's Cash Code Jaw with Modelo and B100. Corey Kett is next on the B.
1: Bill Redman says being sheriff makes him ready to run the county. But in his jail, an inmate warned staff he was in heroin withdrawal. 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Years in office aren't the same as accountable leadership. 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
1: Dan and Shay and Say So doing their part for mental health awareness. How you doing? It's Moody hanging out with you. Here's Chris Young. 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I didn't come here to leave. That's a pretty firm statement. Here's Chris Young on the beat.

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Ella Langley choosing Texas, her smash hit, the song that kind of made her explode everywhere. Yeah, she's pretty up there now. You know what I mean? That's the way it works sometimes. Everybody's got to have their moment. Jason Aldean had their moment a long time ago, and he's still in the moment. If there's anytime soon, his latest big

0: Jason Aldean, and anytime soon on today's Best and Most Country, B100. It's October, which means it's Breast Cancer Awareness Month, and Deb Miles on her campaign to fight breast cancer and bring some awareness to it. And she's selling teas for Tatas with Parkview Cancer Institute and B100, and she's going to be out all over the place. 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She just wrapped up being in the parking lot here today, but she's going to be downtown Elkhart on the 15th from 5 to 6 for Ladies Night Out, and then on the 19th, Flat Rock Grill in Edwardsburg from 5 to 7 p.m. And she updates this list all the time, so make sure you check it out, b100.com, and get yourself a tease for Tatas. Zach John King coming up next on B100.
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11: For tonight, we'll see increasing clouds this evening with showers and storms developing late in a low of 60 degrees. A 40% chance of morning showers and storms on Wednesday, then mostly cloudy with a high of 70. And for Thursday, rain showers develop again with a high of 65. I'm WSBT 22 meteorologist Abby Wepler.

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Luke Bryan, but I got a beer in my hand on today's Best and Most Country B100. You know, he's not going to let that beer go for anything, okay? He's going to hold it. Drink it slowly. You know what I mean? I think it's called nursing. Nursing a beer. Here's Megan Maroney with Medicine B100.